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1: Get the news you need when you need it by downloading the Pembina Valley Online app. I'm Candace Dirksen, and here's what's making local news this hour. A Crystal City resident is speaking out about her experience with homelessness and the need for greater understanding. Lisa Weeb says many people wrongfully assume those experiencing homelessness are criminals or addicts or are dangerous.
2: Homeless people are just people, just like everyone else. It's somebody's son, it's somebody's daughter, sister, brother. Even if they do end up homeless because of addictions, they're still a human being beneath that. And everybody deserves to be treated human. Everybody deserves a right to have a home.
1: Weeb hopes sharing her story will help break down stereotypes and encourage kindness. Walking into the Morton Adult Education Center for the first time was intimidating for John Berg. He says he was unsure whether he could handle the program. 10 months later, Berg says the self-doubt is gone, and he's now graduating with new confidence.
3: I wasn't sure if I had the brains to do everything they want. I heard there was a difficult program, self-doubt, and I don't know anybody, so that was kind of the thing that held me back a little bit. I was like starting a new job. You look around for familiar faces, and since I didn't know anybody, I started talking to everybody. So the self-doubt went away. I made friends here. I got really comfortable. I like the staff.
1: Berg is graduating today and is, in fact, the Morton Adult Education Center valedictorian. For one first-time participant in Darlingford's Alzheimer's Walk, the event was a chance to honor a friend lost to dementia. Christine Hona Kayona attended the walk with members of Couples for Christ and shared the story of a friend who died in 2023 after living with dementia. She says caring for people with the disease requires patience, understanding, and compassion.
4: Yeah, just give love. That's the one thing that they need, and understanding. And with that one, you'll have more patience on the ordeal that they are facing.
1: Kayona encourages families to cherish their time together and support one another through the challenges of dementia. And the summer drum recital in Winkler is turning Bethel Heritage Park into a community music stage, complete with food trucks, costumes, and 80s hits. Groovehound studio instructor Mike Hebert says the goal is to keep things relaxed and fun while giving students a chance to perform.
5: Really what I'm hoping is that it's very informal, that people just bring their picnic blanket and bring their supper, or have the supper there at Superior Smash. And the rain day, and I forgot to mention this, but the rain day backup plan is at the PW Concert Hall.
1: The June 25th event will feature drummers ranging from beginners to longtime students, performing an 80s-themed playlist including Journey, Tears for Fears, and Guns N' Roses. Hebert is also encouraging attendees to dress in 80s style.

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0: A special weather statement remains in effect for the region, with heavy rainfall possible tonight through Tuesday. Mainly cloudy skies tonight with a few showers beginning after midnight, the risk of a thunderstorm before morning, and a low of 13. Showers continuing Tuesday with 10 to 20 millimeters of rain expected, the risk of a thunderstorm, and a high of 20. Tuesday night, a few showers with another 10 to 20 millimeters of rain expected, then becoming cloudy, a low of 11. Wednesday, a mix of sun and cloud with a small chance of showers and a high of 21. A mix of sun and cloud Thursday with a high of 24. Planning your day? Get the latest local forecast with CDK Electric on the Pembina Valley Online app.
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1: A special weather statement remains in effect for the region with heavy rainfall possible tonight through Tuesday. Mainly cloudy skies tonight with a few showers beginning after midnight, the risk of a thunderstorm before morning, and a low of 13. Showers continuing Tuesday with 10 to 20 millimeters of rain expected, the risk of a thunderstorm, and a high of 20. Tuesday night, a few showers with another 10 to 20 millimeters of rain expected, then becoming cloudy, a low of 11. Wednesday, a mix of sun and cloud with a small chance of showers and a high of 21. A mix of sun and cloud Thursday with a high of 24. Planning your day? Get the latest local forecast with CDK Electric on the Pembina Valley Online app.
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4: A special weather statement remains in effect for the region, with heavy rainfall possible tonight through Tuesday. Mainly cloudy skies tonight with a few showers beginning after midnight, the risk of a thunderstorm before morning, and a low of 13. Showers continuing Tuesday with 10 to 20 millimeters of rain expected, the risk of a thunderstorm, and a high of 20. Tuesday night, a few showers with another 10 to 20 millimeters of rain expected, then becoming cloudy, a low of 11. Wednesday, a mix of sun and cloud with a small chance of showers and a high of 21. A mix of sun and cloud Thursday with a high of 24. Planning your day? Get the latest local forecast with CDK Electric on the Pembina Valley Online app.
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2: 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A counselor with Pembina Counseling Center is reminding men that asking for help takes courage. June is Men's Mental Health Awareness Month, and Counselor Steve Cowenhoffen says many men have similar struggles.
3: Generally, trauma recovery.

0: 13th Street. There was a teacher that lived there. And so we go zooming by his place. I won't say who it was. And he'd phone the cops on us, you know, and report. It was just a fun time.
1: Geekspark says many evenings were spent cruising Main Street with friends, making the loop between the old cemetery lot and the A&W. The class of 1976 will gather this weekend for a bonfire, school tour, arena tour, and Saturday night banquet. And the Morden Collegiate Institute Grad Parade is about more than just decorated vehicles and formal attire. It's also a chance for the community to celebrate the future of local youth. Graduate Molly Cowan will be participating in the parade before heading off to college this fall and explains why she hopes families come out to watch.
2: I just think it would be a super cool experience to watch us, and then you can look forward to graduating too if you're a student.
3: We sent invitations to the elementary schools, so we really hope that some of the girls come and the boys too.
1: After graduation, Cowan will attend Dickinson State University, where she'll play college softball while studying sciences. Her long-term goal is to become a dentist and eventually return to the region to work. Tonight's parade offers one final chance for the community to celebrate students like Cowan before they begin their next chapter. The parade starts at 7 o'clock. We're gathering all the news of the day and delivering it directly to your inbox. 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
4: Now, your Pembina Valley Online weather.
1: A special weather statement remains in effect for the region, with heavy rainfall possible tonight through Tuesday. Mainly cloudy skies tonight with a few showers beginning after midnight, the risk of a thunderstorm before morning, and a low of 13. Showers continuing Tuesday with 10 to 20 millimeters of rain expected, the risk of a thunderstorm, and a high of 20. Tuesday night, a few showers with another 10 to 20 millimeters of rain expected, then becoming cloudy, a low of 11. Wednesday, a mix of sun and cloud with a small chance of showers and a high of 21. A mix of sun and cloud Thursday with a high of 24. Planning your day? Get the latest local forecast with CDK Electric on the Pembina Valley Online app.
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0: 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And Country 88 says, thank you. 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
4: A special weather statement remains in effect for the region with heavy rainfall possible tonight through Tuesday. Mainly cloudy skies tonight with a few showers beginning after midnight, the risk of a thunderstorm before morning, and a low of 13. Showers continuing Tuesday with 10 to 20 millimeters of rain expected, the risk of a thunderstorm, and a high of 20. Tuesday night, a few showers with another 10 to 20 millimeters of rain expected, then becoming cloudy, a low of 11. Wednesday, a mix of sun and cloud with a small chance of showers and a high of 21. A mix of sun and cloud Thursday with a high of 24. Planning your day? Get the latest local forecast with CDK Electric on the Pembina Valley Online app.
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0: your friends and neighbors, and the planet's best country music. 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
3: A special weather statement remains in effect for the region with heavy rainfall possible tonight through Tuesday. Mainly cloudy skies tonight with a few showers beginning after midnight, the risk of a thunderstorm before morning, and a low of 13. Showers continuing Tuesday with 10 to 20 millimeters of rain expected, the risk of a thunderstorm, and a high of 20. Tuesday night, a few showers with another 10 to 20 millimeters of rain expected, then becoming cloudy, a low of 11. Wednesday, a mix of sun and cloud with a small chance of showers and a high of 21. A mix of sun and cloud Thursday with a high of 24. Planning your day? Get the latest local forecast with CDK Electric on the Pembina Valley Online app.
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0: I didn't want to be in class. 19, they finally said that I can no longer attend high school. I should go to the adult ed center. So I waited until I was 35 to go back. I had some health issues over the last couple of years. Keeping a job was getting harder and harder. And I finally said, I don't want to work hard my whole life. I would like to use my head instead of my body. And getting my grade 12 done was the first step towards a three-step plan.
1: Berg is graduating today and is, in fact, the Morton Adult Education Center valedictorian. Community members in Darlingford laced up their walking shoes this weekend in support of people living with Alzheimer's and other forms of dementia. The annual fundraiser brought together participants, volunteers, and families at Memorial Park to raise awareness and support research and programs. Investment consultant Thor Thorlifson says the cause is a personal one.
2: I have a friend of mine from Manitou who's dealing with Alzheimer's now. My mother and her brother both went through Alzheimer's over the years, and I think we all know somebody who's dealt with Alzheimer's.
1: Thorlifson says the event continues to attract support because of the region's strong sense of community. And a local drum studio is preparing to bring music and performance into the open air this month. Mike Hebert of Groovehound Studio says the annual recital gives students a chance to perform in front of a live audience, something he says is often missing for drummers.
3: I basically do this so that people have an opportunity to perform, because mm-hmm. there are a lot of drummers,
4: yeah.
3: and there really isn't a great place for them to perform on a consistent basis. So this is kind of the goal at the end of the year.
1: Get the news of the day conveniently delivered to your email inbox. 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
1: A special weather statement remains in effect for the region, with heavy rainfall possible tonight through Tuesday. Mainly cloudy skies tonight with a few showers beginning after midnight, the risk of a thunderstorm before morning, and a low of 13. Showers continuing Tuesday with 10 to 20 millimeters of rain expected, the risk of a thunderstorm, and a high of 20. Tuesday night, a few showers with another 10 to 20 millimeters of rain expected, then becoming cloudy, a low of 11. Wednesday, a mix of sun and cloud with a small chance of showers and a high of 21. A mix of sun and cloud Thursday with a high of 24. Planning your day? Get the latest local forecast with CDK Electric on the Pembina Valley Online app.
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4: A special weather statement remains in effect for the region with heavy rainfall possible tonight through Tuesday. Mainly cloudy skies tonight with a few showers beginning after midnight, the risk of a thunderstorm before morning, and a low of 13. Showers continuing Tuesday with 10 to 20 millimeters of rain expected, the risk of a thunderstorm, and a high of 20. Tuesday night, a few showers with another 10 to 20 millimeters of rain expected, then becoming cloudy, a low of 11. Wednesday, a mix of sun and cloud with a small chance of showers and a high of 21. A mix of sun and cloud Thursday with a high of 24. Planning your day? Get the latest local forecast with CDK Electric on the Pembina Valley online app.
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3: A special weather statement remains in effect for the region, with heavy rainfall possible tonight through Tuesday. Mainly cloudy skies tonight with a few showers beginning after midnight, the risk of a thunderstorm before morning, and a low of 13. Showers continuing Tuesday with 10 to 20 millimeters of rain expected, the risk of a thunderstorm, and a high of 20. Tuesday night, a few showers with another 10 to 20 millimeters of rain expected, then becoming cloudy, a low of 11. Wednesday, a mix of sun and cloud with a small chance of showers and a high of 21. A mix of sun and cloud Thursday with a high of 24. Planning your day? Get the latest local forecast with CDK Electric on the Pembina Valley Online app.
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4: A special weather statement remains in effect for the region with heavy rainfall possible tonight through Tuesday. Mainly cloudy skies tonight with a few showers beginning after midnight, the risk of a thunderstorm before morning, and a low of 13. Showers continuing Tuesday with 10 to 20 millimeters of rain expected, the risk of a thunderstorm, and a high of 20. Tuesday night, a few showers with another 10 to 20 millimeters of rain expected, then becoming cloudy, a low of 11. Wednesday, a mix of sun and cloud with a small chance of showers and a high of 21. A mix of sun and cloud Thursday with a high of 24. Planning your day? Get the latest local forecast with CDK Electric on the Pembina Valley Online app.
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1: A special weather statement remains in effect for the region, with heavy rainfall possible tonight through Tuesday. Mainly cloudy skies tonight with a few showers beginning after midnight, the risk of a thunderstorm before morning, and a low of 13. Showers continuing Tuesday with 10 to 20 millimeters of rain expected, the risk of a thunderstorm, and a high of 20. Tuesday night, a few showers with another 10 to 20 millimeters of rain expected, then becoming cloudy, a low of 11. Wednesday, a mix of sun and cloud with a small chance of showers and a high of 21. A mix of sun and cloud Thursday with a high of 24. Planning your day? Get the latest local forecast with CDK Electric on the Pembina Valley online app.
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4: A special weather statement remains in effect for the region with heavy rainfall possible tonight through Tuesday. Mainly cloudy skies tonight with a few showers beginning after midnight, the risk of a thunderstorm before morning, and a low of 13. Showers continuing Tuesday with 10 to 20 millimeters of rain expected, the risk of a thunderstorm, and a high of 20. Tuesday night, a few showers with another 10 to 20 millimeters of rain expected, then becoming cloudy, a low of 11. Wednesday, a mix of sun and cloud with a small chance of showers and a high of 21. A mix of sun and cloud Thursday with a high of 24. Planning your day? Get the latest local forecast with CDK Electric on the Pembina Valley Online app.
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0: While you're still sleeping, farmers are already working to provide the food we eat every day. Farm families feed our families. And Country 88 says thank you. 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
2: A special weather statement remains in effect for the region with heavy rainfall possible tonight through Tuesday. Mainly cloudy skies tonight with a few showers beginning after midnight, the risk of a thunderstorm before morning, and a low of 13. Showers continuing Tuesday with 10 to 20 millimeters of rain expected, the risk of a thunderstorm, and a high of 20. Tuesday night, a few showers with another 10 to 20 millimeters of rain expected, then becoming cloudy, a low of 11. Wednesday, a mix of sun and cloud with a small chance of showers and a high of 21. A mix of sun and cloud Thursday with a high of 24. Planning your day? Get the latest local forecast with CDK Electric on the Pembina Valley Online app.
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2: A special weather statement remains in effect for the region, with heavy rainfall possible tonight through Tuesday. Mainly cloudy skies tonight with a few showers beginning after midnight, the risk of a thunderstorm before morning, and a low of 13. Showers continuing Tuesday with 10 to 20 millimeters of rain expected, the risk of a thunderstorm, and a high of 20. Tuesday night, a few showers with another 10 to 20 millimeters of rain expected, then becoming cloudy, a low of 11. Wednesday, a mix of sun and cloud with a small chance of showers and a high of 21. A mix of sun and cloud Thursday with a high of 24. Planning your day? Get the latest local forecast with CDK Electric on the Pembina Valley online app.
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2: A special weather statement remains in effect for the region, with heavy rainfall possible tonight through Tuesday. Mainly cloudy skies tonight with a few showers beginning after midnight, the risk of a thunderstorm before morning, and a low of 13. Showers continuing Tuesday with 10 to 20 millimeters of rain expected, the risk of a thunderstorm, and a high of 20. Tuesday night, a few showers with another 10 to 20 millimeters of rain expected, then becoming cloudy, a low of 11. Wednesday, a mix of sun and cloud with a small chance of showers and a high of 21. A mix of sun and cloud Thursday with a high of 24. Planning your day? Get the latest local forecast with CDK Electric on the Pembina Valley Online app. Country.

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2: A special weather statement remains in effect for the region with heavy rainfall possible tonight through Tuesday. Mainly cloudy skies tonight with a few showers beginning after midnight, the risk of a thunderstorm before morning, and a low of 13. Showers continuing Tuesday with 10 to 20 millimeters of rain expected, the risk of a thunderstorm, and a high of 20. Tuesday night, a few showers with another 10 to 20 millimeters of rain expected, then becoming cloudy, a low of 11. Wednesday, a mix of sun and cloud with a small chance of showers and a high of 21. A mix of sun and cloud Thursday with a high of 24. Planning your day? Get the latest local forecast with CDK Electric on the Pembina Valley Online app.
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0: Hola, amigos. 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We throw down some Spanish. 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
1: A special weather statement remains in effect for the region with heavy rainfall possible tonight through Tuesday. Mainly cloudy skies tonight with a few showers beginning after midnight, the risk of a thunderstorm before morning, and a low of 13. Showers continuing Tuesday with 10 to 20 millimeters of rain expected, the risk of a thunderstorm, and a high of 20. Tuesday night, a few showers with another 10 to 20 millimeters of rain expected, then becoming cloudy, a low of 11. Wednesday, a mix of sun and cloud with a small chance of showers and a high of 21. A mix of sun and cloud Thursday with a high of 24. Planning your day? Get the latest local forecast with CDK Electric on the Pembina Valley online app.
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3: A special weather statement remains in effect for the region with heavy rainfall possible tonight through Tuesday. Mainly cloudy skies tonight with a few showers beginning after midnight, the risk of a thunderstorm before morning, and a low of 13. Showers continuing Tuesday with 10 to 20 millimeters of rain expected, the risk of a thunderstorm, and a high of 20. Tuesday night, a few showers with another 10 to 20 millimeters of rain expected, then becoming cloudy, a low of 11. Wednesday, a mix of sun and cloud with a small chance of showers and a high of 21. A mix of sun and cloud Thursday with a high of 24. Planning your day? Get the latest local forecast with CDK Electric on the Pembina Valley Online app.
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3: A special weather statement remains in effect for the region, with heavy rainfall possible tonight through Tuesday. Mainly cloudy skies tonight with a few showers beginning after midnight, the risk of a thunderstorm before morning, and a low of 13. Showers continuing Tuesday with 10 to 20 millimeters of rain expected, the risk of a thunderstorm, and a high of 20. Tuesday night, a few showers with another 10 to 20 millimeters of rain expected, then becoming cloudy, a low of 11. Wednesday, a mix of sun and cloud with a small chance of showers and a high of 21. A mix of sun and cloud Thursday with a high of 24. Planning your day? Get the latest local forecast with CDK Electric on the Pembina Valley Online app.
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3: A special weather statement remains in effect for the region, with heavy rainfall possible tonight through Tuesday. Mainly cloudy skies tonight with a few showers beginning after midnight, the risk of a thunderstorm before morning, and a low of 13. Showers continuing Tuesday with 10 to 20 millimeters of rain expected, the risk of a thunderstorm, and a high of 20. Tuesday night, a few showers with another 10 to 20 millimeters of rain expected, then becoming cloudy, a low of 11. Wednesday, a mix of sun and cloud with a small chance of showers and a high of 21. A mix of sun and cloud Thursday with a high of 24. Planning your day? Get the latest local forecast with CDK Electric on the Pembina Valley Online app.
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2: A special weather statement remains in effect for the region with heavy rainfall possible tonight through Tuesday. Mainly cloudy skies tonight with a few showers beginning after midnight, the risk of a thunderstorm before morning, and a low of 13. Showers continuing Tuesday with 10 to 20 millimeters of rain expected, the risk of a thunderstorm, and a high of 20. Tuesday night, a few showers with another 10 to 20 millimeters of rain expected, then becoming cloudy, a low of 11. Wednesday, a mix of sun and cloud with a small chance of showers and a high of 21. A mix of sun and cloud Thursday with a high of 24. Planning your day? Get the latest local forecast with CDK Electric on the Pembina Valley online app.
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1: A special weather statement remains in effect for the region with heavy rainfall possible tonight through Tuesday. Mainly cloudy skies tonight with a few showers beginning after midnight, the risk of a thunderstorm before morning, and a low of 13. Showers continuing Tuesday with 10 to 20 millimeters of rain expected, the risk of a thunderstorm, and a high of 20. Tuesday night, a few showers with another 10 to 20 millimeters of rain expected, then becoming cloudy, a low of 11. Wednesday, a mix of sun and cloud with a small chance of showers and a high of 21. A mix of sun and cloud Thursday with a high of 24. Planning your day? Get the latest local forecast with CDK Electric on the Pembina Valley Online app.
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1: A special weather statement remains in effect for the region, with heavy rainfall possible tonight through Tuesday. Mainly cloudy skies tonight with a few showers beginning after midnight, the risk of a thunderstorm before morning, and a low of 13. Showers continuing Tuesday with 10 to 20 millimeters of rain expected, the risk of a thunderstorm, and a high of 20. Tuesday night, a few showers with another 10 to 20 millimeters of rain expected, then becoming cloudy, a low of 11. Wednesday, a mix of sun and cloud with a small chance of showers and a high of 21. A mix of sun and cloud Thursday with a high of 24. Planning your day? Get the latest local forecast with CDK Electric on the Pembina Valley Online app.
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1: A special weather statement remains in effect for the region with heavy rainfall possible tonight through Tuesday. Mainly cloudy skies tonight with a few showers beginning after midnight, the risk of a thunderstorm before morning, and a low of 13. Showers continuing Tuesday with 10 to 20 millimeters of rain expected, the risk of a thunderstorm, and a high of 20. Tuesday night, a few showers with another 10 to 20 millimeters of rain expected, then becoming cloudy, a low of 11. Wednesday, a mix of sun and cloud with a small chance of showers and a high of 21. A mix of sun and cloud Thursday with a high of 24. Planning your day? Get the latest local forecast with CDK Electric on the Pembina Valley Online app. Country.

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1: A special weather statement remains in effect for the region, with heavy rainfall possible tonight through Tuesday. Mainly cloudy skies tonight with a few showers beginning after midnight, the risk of a thunderstorm before morning, and a low of 13. Showers continuing Tuesday with 10 to 20 millimeters of rain expected, the risk of a thunderstorm, and a high of 20. Tuesday night, a few showers with another 10 to 20 millimeters of rain expected, then becoming cloudy, a low of 11. Wednesday, a mix of sun and cloud with a small chance of showers and a high of 21. A mix of sun and cloud Thursday with a high of 24. Planning your day? Get the latest local forecast with CDK Electric on the Pembina Valley Online app.
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we were cool with that. Cutting class, trying to duck our teachers. 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
1: We're looking at some showers today. Risk of thunderstorm late this morning and afternoon. Working our way up to a high of 18 degrees. I'm Alexander Peters, and Friday is graduation day for the class of 2026 at Altona's W.C. Miller Collegiate. Vanessa Klippenstein and Kirsten Giesbrecht were jointly selected by their peers and school staff to be co-valedictorians. It's a special opportunity for the duo, considering they've been friends for almost the entire time they've been in school.
2: I'm very honored, and I'm happy to do it alongside Vanessa. I mean, I feel more relaxed and at ease with her beside me, so it's really great that we got to do it together.
3: We've been best friends since grade four, so it's nice to kind of have that like last closing moment on stage. Not close the chapter, but like the schooling chapters. We sat together on the first day.
1: Klippenstein is attending the University of Calgary in the fall, taking a Bachelor of Arts in Psychology. Giesbrecht is off to the University of Manitoba for a Bachelor of Kinesiology. Nancy Spence, who lives with spina bifida, traveled alone from Winkler to Guatemala to visit orphanages that care for children and adults with disabilities. Despite travel challenges and a language barrier, she said her faith gave her confidence to make the journey. At one orphanage, she formed a close bond with a young girl named Jenny, whose story left a deep impression on her.
4: She'll sit in this rocking chair and she'll just get mileage on it all day long. What I noticed was that I would come in there throughout the day and I would just hold her hand. Well, at the end of the day, she would slide off that chair and then she would come in and she would sit on my lap and she would spend the rest of the evening on my lap and she would just hold me and I would hold her. And it was just such a great bonding mom moment.
1: The experience opened Spence's eyes to the barriers faced by people with disabilities in Guatemala. She said it has inspired her to advocate for greater opportunity and inclusion. And Winkler Senior Center attracted a big audience for a presentation on home care and housing on June 17th. Attendees heard from Kaylee Babalola Griffin, manager of Health Services Home Care, and Laurel Mitchell, home care case coordinator specialist, on the options available both for home care and housing. Babalola Griffin describes elderly persons housing.
5: 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They include snow, lawn, clearing, may or may not include congregate meal programs at these sites. 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
6: Track and field sensation Linnea Roberts recently had a strong showing at the most recent track and field provincials, where she says she fared pretty well until she ran into a familiar face.
7: Well, originally at zones, I won in shot put, and then I got second in discus. So top three qualified for provincials, but I was mainly focused on discus. That's what I trained for with Mr. Worth. So I made it to the finals on that Saturday. And then on the Sunday at finals, I was competing for third. And then my friend Kemi from Team Manitoba, where we went to Westerns with, she outthrew me on her third throw and then knocked me to fourth. But all love. She earned that.
6: A lot more with Linnea Roberts on PeminaValleyOnline.com. In the WNBA last night, Atlanta defeated Toronto 94-87, while in Major League Baseball, the Toronto Blue Jays doubled up Houston 4-2. The Jays moved back to 500 on the season. I'm Dave Anthony.
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1: Showers today, risk of a thunderstorm late this morning and afternoon. Some light winds, working away up to a high of 18 degrees. Tonight, showers, risk of a thunderstorm, wind, low of 13. Wednesday, mainly cloudy, 60% chance of showers, risk of a thunderstorm, high of 22. Humidex 25. Thursday, sunny, high of 25. Currently in Pilot Mound, it is 13 degrees, 14 degrees in Morden, Winkler, and Carmen, and in Altona, it is 15 degrees. Winds are coming in from the east at 7 kilometers per hour, with a relative humidity of 84%. see what's coming your way, and check the live radar and your 7-day CDK Electric forecast on the Pembina Valley online app.
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0: Jackson Dean's Heaven to Betsy. Heavens. Multiple. Plural. My name's Tyler. It is Tuesday, 14 degrees as we head to our high of 18. 10 to 20 millimeters of rain expected, according to my radar. Looks like we're going to get it here in the next hour or so. It's kind of already begun here in Winkler, but it will continue throughout the day. Check your CDK electric forecast at PeminaValleyOnline.com or the Pemina Valley Online app. Good news is, it looks like by the afternoon, the rain is going to, for the most part, taper off. We'll see if that actually happens or not. I'm no CMOS accredited weathercaster. really hoping that Thursday is nice. Yep, sunny and 25. Perfect weather for a drum recital. Mike Heber joins us in the next 10.
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0: want to go on the Country 88 Morning Show. Powered by Mountain Valley. My name's Tyler. It is Tuesday. We're headed towards a high of 18. Rain for most of the day today. Sunny on Thursday. Perfect weather for a drum recital. Mike Hebert's students are taking part in an 80s-themed set list. And there's more than just music.
1: There is something called the Vibe Award. And the Vibe Award is how you win the grand prize. So the grand prize is donated by Jansen Brothers and Yamaha.
0: Love it.
1: And Sabian also does, Sabian Symbols also do a huge giveaway. And so the Vibe Award is how you dress and how the people that come with you dress and how that connects to the theme, the band, or the song. So this is in efforts so that it has nothing to do with how you perform. It has to
0: it's
1: do
0: the
1: with
0: show.
1: It's the show. You bring the party.
0: And that's part of performing.
1: Absolutely.
0: That's a big, like, that's 75% of performing.
1: That's maybe bigger.
0: You don't even have to be good up there. That's true. Like, think about half the guys that go up and perform. Well, they're not good. They're just fun to watch.
1: Well, and so, I mean, music is for the eyes these days. Yep. It's not so much

0: for the ears. I wish it was for the ears, yeah, more so.
1: Here we are.
0: I would anyway. That's the old guy in me talking.
1: That is so cool.
0: But,
1: okay.
0: But so then last year Yamaha did this massive giveaway, and the guy who won last year, I'm not going to say his name on radio. But he dressed up. He did Come Together by the Beatles, and he had a wig cut, customized by a hairdresser to look like the Beatles. He dressed up as the Beatles. The people who came to...
1: Dressed as the Beatles?
0: Yeah. Dressed
1: no
0: as the Beatles.
1: Way.
0: Made big signs, put them up. So I want the park to be full of clowns.
1: Yes.
0: Like, let's make it weird and wacky and just fill the park with neon, big hair.
1: Oh, man. It's going to be so much fun. Details are at Pembina Valley Online.
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Nate Holler's Thought About You on the Country 88 Morning Show, powered by Green Valley Equipment. Good morning. My name's Tyler. It's Tuesday. We're headed towards a high of 18. Rain for most of the day today. Thinking about all y'all farmers. Hopefully you got most of your spraying done and you can just sit and watch the rain nourish your fields. 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We are appreciating farmers on July 7th. That's Tuesday from 11:30 to 1 p.m. at the Meridian Exhibition Center. Farmer Appreciation Lunch shows up again. We'll have free food for everybody and an opportunity for you to enter for a Hopper Combo Bin from Hillside Farm Supply. 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If you're a farmer, join us. If you know a farmer, tell them to join us. If you're not a farmer, come have some lunch with us and appreciate farmers with us. If you're not a farmer, you can't enter for the bin, but you can come have lunch. Tell all the farmers you know. 6:30 information package right after we hear from the Washboard Union Shot of Glory. Just after 6:30, we're going to find out who our latest Show Us Your Summer winner was.

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1: Looking at some showers today, risk of thunderstorm late morning and afternoon, light winds working their way up to a high of 18 degrees. I'm Alexander Peters, and Altona Rhineland Emergency Services is getting ready for a busy Manitoba Sunflower Festival weekend. The department will kick things off Thursday evening at Parkside School with a free family event featuring fire trucks, equipment displays, fire hose demonstrations, and hands-on activities. Friday night will feature the return of the popular truck pull, where teams of six will compete for the fastest time.
2: The money that we raise from this event, we give it back. We donate it to local charities. This event doesn't cost us really anything to run. So in addition to just providing a lot of fun for ourselves and for the crowd that gathers, we also see this as just a great way to raise money for local charities.
1: Saturday, firefighters will take part in the festival parade and collect donations through their annual boot drive. Register your team for the fire truck pull today at Pembina Valley Online. A Winkler fundraiser this week helped support an education project in Zambia, but it's also the story of how one man found his life's calling. Dan Whitcomb was at the Winkler Public Library for a bake sale supporting Beyond Ourselves, an organization that works with schools and churches in Zambia. Whitcomb says his connection to the country goes back years to when he and his wife first met while volunteering there.
3: So we were both volunteering at community schools in Zambia. And then when Melissa, my wife, left to come back to Canada, I pursued her to Canada.
1: The couple later moved back to Zambia with their young family and helped grow the organization's work across the country. And community members in Darlingford laced up their walking shoes this weekend in support of people living with Alzheimer's disease and other forms of dementia. The annual fundraiser brought together participants, volunteers, and families at Memorial Park to raise awareness and support research and programs. Investment consultant Thor Thorlefsen says the cause is a personal one.
4: I have a friend of mine from Manitou who's dealing with Alzheimer's now. My mother and her brother both went through Alzheimer's over the years, and I think we all know somebody who's dealt with Alzheimer's.
1: Thorlefsen says the event continues to attract support because of the region's strong sense of community. Find these stories and more on Pembina Valley Online and in the daily news delivered to your inbox when you subscribe.
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5: Track and field sensation Linnea Roberts recently had a strong showing at the most recent track and field provincials, where she says she fared pretty well until she ran into a familiar face.
6: Well, originally at zones, I won in shot put, and then I got second in discus. So top three qualified for provincials, but I was mainly focused on discus. That's what I trained for with Mr. Worth. So I made it to the finals on that Saturday, and then on the Sunday, at finals, I was competing for third, and then my friend Kemi from Team Manitoba, where we went to Westerns with, she outthrew me on her third throw and then knocked me to fourth, but all love, she earned that.
5: A lot more with Linnea Roberts on PeminaValleyOnline.com. In the WNBA last night, Atlanta defeated Toronto 94-87, while in Major League Baseball, the Toronto Blue Jays doubled up Houston 4-2. The Jays move back to 500 on the season. I'm Dave Anthony.
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1: Showers today. Risk of a thunderstorm late this morning and afternoon. Some light winds working way up to a high of 18 degrees. Tonight showers. Risk of a thunderstorm. Wind low of 13. Wednesday mainly cloudy. 60% chance of showers. Risk of a thunderstorm. High of 22. Humidex 25. Thursday sunny, high of 25. Currently in Pilot Mound, it is 13 degrees, 14 degrees in Morden, Winkler, and Carmen, and in Altona, it is 15 degrees. Winds are coming in from the east at 7 kilometers per hour, with a relative humidity of 84%. See what's coming your way and check the live radar and your 7-day CDK electric forecast on the Pembina Valley Online app.
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Lennon Lies. Times three. You're listening to the Country 88 Morning Show powered by Green Valley Equipment. My name's Tyler. It is Tuesday, 18 the high. It looks like we're going to get some rain for today. Forecast details at the CDK Electric weather page at PembinaValleyOnline.com. 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It's Show Us Your Summer. We'll find out who our weekly winner was and find out how you win this week.

0: Luke Combs, Be By You on Country 88. 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My name's Tyler. It is Tuesday. We're headed towards a high of 18. Rain for the day today. CDK Electric forecast at PeminaValleyOnline.com. We'll have your details. And while you're there, send us a show us your summer photo. This week's theme, active family adventures. How does your family stay active in the summertime? Are you like Jamie Giesbrecht? Do you walk your dogs for like 5 kilometers every single day all the way around Winkler? Take a picture and send it to us and you can win with Show Us Your Summer. Speaking of dogs, last week was our Show Us Your Pets. Char Gilbert was the winner. She sent us a picture of her cat in a moving box as she moved from Ontario to Altona not long ago. Char, what brought you to Altona?
1: Well, I'm originally from Winnipeg, and a little over 30 years ago, I moved to Northwestern Ontario for a year to try it.
0: Yep.
1: And ended up, you know, having a family and whatnot. My kids grew up. And my son ended up meeting a girl here from Altona and married her.
0: Wow.
1: So, yes, when I stopped working in January, they were like, now are you going to consider, you know, like we sort of talked about someday. And so, yeah, I didn't have anything else tying me there.
0: Yep.
1: So I started looking and found myself a condo, and here I am.
2: Just you and Knox. I love that. Yeah, what a great way to be closer to your kids. Aw. And Knox in the photo, I mean, I guess we should describe it. Yes. We're going to highlight it on Pembina Valley Online, but we should describe it for those who can't see it right now. He was actually helping you unpack.
1: Yeah, absolutely. So, you know what it's like. I mean, there's boxes everywhere, and he was not the least bit interested in it. His toys, but the packing boxes, the bigger the better, with the packing paper in, and he just buried himself in there and watched me, you know, set the house up.
0: Okay, so I have been corrected. Jamie Giesbrecht has came in here and said 5 kilometers is like half the walk, so she walks her dog 10 kilometers. That's insane. Char, thank you very much for the story, and thanks for coming to Altona. We will put that picture and a quick little story up at PeminaValleyOnline.com or the Pembina Valley Online app. But really what you need to know is that you can go enter for Show Us Your Summer right now at PeminaValleyOnline.com. Show us your active family adventures. You don't have to take 10-kilometer walks. If you go to the pool for 30 minutes, take a photo and send it to us.
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17: Showers today, risk of a thunderstorm late this morning and afternoon. Some light winds working away up to a high of 18 degrees. Tonight showers, risk of a thunderstorm, wind low of 13. Wednesday mainly cloudy, 60% chance of showers, risk of a thunderstorm, high of 22. Humidex 25. Thursday sunny, high of 25. Currently in Pilot Mound, it is 13 degrees, 14 degrees in Morden, Winkler, and Carmen. And in Altona, it is 15 degrees. Winds are coming in from the east at 7 kilometers per hour with a relative humidity of 84%. See what's coming your way and check the live radar and your 7-day CDK electric forecast on the Pembina Valley online app.
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1: Josh Ross is scared of getting sober on the Country 88 Morning Show, powered by Green Valley Equipment. My name's Tyler. It is Tuesday. We're headed towards a high of 18 degrees for today. Oh, a little bit of rain in the forecast. Looks like it's going to rain at least all morning long, and then maybe a little bit more evening, afternoon type of thing. Full forecast details at PeminaValleyOnline.com. As are the details for the Ultimate Summer Road Trip. 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The best part about it, it's the easiest contest you'll ever enter in your entire life. You have to answer one question, and it's multiple choice. Do you like long stretches or frequent breaks? I need frequent breaks because I need to go to the bathroom. Sorry, Madison. Ultimate Summer Road Trip, your chance to win a Callaway Park family road trip, a one-night stay at the Sheraton Cavalier Hotel, a tune-up from Mr. Lube Plus Tires to get your car road trip ready, and $500 for gas. Simply answer the poll question.
2: Producers should be on the lookout for the New World Screwworm, which is seeing cases pop up in the U.S. more frequently. That's being closely monitored, says Saskatchewan Ministry of Agriculture Chief Veterinary Officer Stephanie Smith.
3: There's a few things going on, and we're working, across Canada as well with the other provinces to keep track of things. Formerly, there is monitoring occurring through Canada Border Services Agency. They have this pest on their radar. And, of course, the restrictions that have been placed by Canadian Food Inspection Agency around preventing movement of livestock, including horses, definitely helps us to limit that risk of movement. From the provincial standpoint, we've been engaging with our veterinary community, providing education, just helping people understand what to watch for, what can you do, what treatments are available, and what kind of steps can you take to hopefully prevent the movement in, or if for some reason you have a detection, then, what would happen and what the treatment process is.
2: Smith says to also watch out as pets are susceptible to the parasite. For Golden West, I'm Scott Bolton.
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2: Showers today, risk of a thunderstorm, working our way up to a high of 18 degrees today. I'm Alexander Peters, and W.C. Miller Collegiate's 91 grads will mark the end of their high school career during Friday's graduation ceremony in Altona. Kirsten Giesbrecht and Vanessa Klippenstein were jointly selected by their peers and school staff to be co-valedictorians.
3: It's very exciting. I mean, the end of high school kind of marks your accomplishments and what you've done throughout your years, so it's really nice to look back and see all those fun events that you've experienced, but also looking forward new opportunities coming.
4: I think it's very bittersweet. There's lots of exciting moments, like lots of senior kind of events that we've been looking up to all these years. There's lots of like last too, like last Chicken Burger Day, which makes me very upset.
2: Klippenstein is attending the University of Calgary in the fall, taking a Bachelor of Arts in Psychology. Giesbrecht is off to University of Manitoba for a Bachelor of Kinesiology. Winkler's Nancy Spence said a trip to Guatemala began with a simple desire to love on children at an orphanage. There she connected with Jenny, a four-year-old girl with autism, who quickly formed a strong bond with her. Spence said the relationship helped underline the importance of compassion and emotional connection for children with disabilities and inspired her.
5: I think it's just lit a fire under me that maybe this is something that I need to do. Maybe not necessarily in Guatemala, but just maybe advocate more for that we should have a future and a hope.
2: She says the experience strengthened her commitment to advocate for people with disabilities. Winkler's Senior Center attracted a big audience for a presentation on home care and housing on June 17th. Attendees heard from Kaylee Babalola Griffin, manager for Health Services Home Care, and Laurel Mitchell, home care case coordinator specialist, on the options available for both home care and housing. Babalola Griffin spoke about assisted living.
6: Assisted living, so privately owned, usually 55 plus. There's often a service package, so we always look at if there's a service package, we will not provide those same services.
2: Community members in Darlingford laced up their walking shoes this weekend in support of people living with Alzheimer's disease and other forms of dementia. The annual fundraiser brought together participants, volunteers, and families at Memorial Park to raise awareness and support research and programs. Investment consultant Thor Thorlefson says the cause is a personal one.
7: I have a friend of mine from Manitou who's dealing with Alzheimer's now. My mother and her brother both went through Alzheimer's over the years, and I think we all know somebody who's dealt with Alzheimer's.
2: Thorlefson says the event continues to attract support because of the region's strong sense of community. Find photos and more from the walk right now at PeminaValleyOnline.com. And while you're there, be sure to subscribe to the daily newsletter to receive it directly into your inbox.
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8: Track and field sensation Linnea Roberts recently had a strong showing at the most recent track and field provincials, where she says she fared pretty well until she ran into a familiar face.
9: Well, originally at zones, I won in shot put, and then I got second in discus. So top three qualified for provincials, but I was mainly focused on discus. That's what I trained for with Mr. Worth. So I made it to the finals on that Saturday. And then on the Sunday, at finals, I was competing for third, and then my friend Kemi from Team Manitoba, where we went to Westerns with, she outthrew me on her third throw and then knocked me to fourth, but all love, she earned that.
8: A lot more with Linnea Roberts on PeminaValleyOnline.com. In the WNBA last night, Atlanta defeated Toronto 94-87, while in Major League Baseball, the Toronto Blue Jays doubled up Houston 4-2. The Jays moved back to 500 on the season. I'm Dave Anthony.
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2: Showers today, risk of a thunderstorm late this morning and afternoon. Some light winds working away up to a high of 18 degrees. Tonight, showers, risk of a thunderstorm, wind low of 13. Wednesday, mainly cloudy, 60% chance of showers, risk of a thunderstorm, high of 22, Humidex 25. Thursday, sunny, high of 25. Currently in Pilot Mound, it is 13 degrees, 14 degrees in Morden, Winkler, and Carmen, and in Altona, it is 15 degrees. Winds are coming in from the east at 7 kilometers per hour, with a relative humidity of 84%. see what's coming your way, and check the live radar and your 7-day CDK electric forecast on the Pembina Valley online app.
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0: Ella Langley's Choosing Texas on Country 88. The morning show is powered by Green Valley Equipment. My name's Tyler. It is Tuesday. We're headed towards a high of 18 degrees. 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At least that's what it says. It does look like we're going to get some heavy rain here coming shortly. You can check the radar at PeminaValleyOnline.com as well and kind of see what kind of rain we're expecting. Wow, the wind is really low right now. Huh. If you are looking for something fun to do this weekend, the annual RM of Roland Firefighters Picnic is coming up to help raise funds for the purchase of a new pumper truck, a barbecue supper by donation, activities for all ages, and much, much more. Kids games, bouncy castles, silent auction, fire truck displays, fireworks at dusk. It all happens Saturday in Roland, and it starts at about 4:30. The details are at the community events calendar at PeminaValleyOnline.com.
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2: Showers today, risk of a thunderstorm late this morning and afternoon. Some light winds working away up to a high of 18 degrees. Tonight showers, risk of a thunderstorm, wind low of 13. Wednesday, mainly cloudy, 60% chance of showers, risk of a thunderstorm, high of 22, Humidex 25. Thursday, sunny, high of 25. Currently in Pilot Mound, it is 13 degrees, 14 degrees in Morden, Winkler, and Carmen, and in Altona, it is 15 degrees. Winds are coming in from the east at 7 kilometers per hour, with a relative humidity of 84%. See what's coming your way and check the live radar and your 7-day CDK electric forecast on the Pembina Valley online app.
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0: 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My name's Tyler. It's Tuesday. 18 is the high for the day. Today, you can find your full forecast details at PeminaValleyOnline.com or the Pemina Valley Online app. You can also find details about the Manitou Ag Fair at the community events calendar. We will put a story up shortly because I had a great chat with Riley, Liam, and Thomas with their aunt, Regan Bolton. I asked them what their favorite part about the Manitou Ag Fair was.
1: Riding on Sunday.
2: Riding on Sunday?
1: Mm-hmm.
2: And you're not talking about fair rides. What do you ride on Sunday at the Manitou Ag Fair?
1: My horse.
2: Your horse? Mm-hmm. What do you mean? What, you just ride it around the fair on Sunday?
1: No.
2: Or what do you do?
1: Last year, you got a buckle for doing stuff.
2: Oh, really?
1: Yeah.
2: What kind of things did you have to do with your horse on Sunday? What kind of things did they make you do?
1: Barrels, keyhole.
2: What's keyhole? What does that mean?
1: Keyhole, you have to go with your horse in the shape of a key and turn without stepping out of the lines.
2: Whoa, is that hard to do?
1: Mm-hmm.
2: Yeah? Did they give you any medals for any of that stuff last year?
1: No. Yeah, we got money in an envelope.
2: You got money? How much money did you get?
1: Well, I got probably 50.
2: What? What did you spend your money on?
1: I haven't spent it yet.
2: Probably more horse stuff, hey?
1: Mm-hmm.
2: What about you, buddy? What's your favorite thing at the Manitou Ag Fair?
3: I like the dunk tank.
2: Why? Why do you... Okay, hold on. Do you like sitting in the dunk tank?
1: Because you throw a bowl, then you throw a bowl, then you fall into the dunk tank.
2: Who's your favorite person to dunk in the dunk tank?
3: My father.
2: Is he going to be there this year?
1: No.
3: He's not doing the dunk tank, but he will be there.
2: Why isn't he doing the dunk tank? Because you dunked him too much last year or what?
3: No, we just have a lot of animals.
2: Oh, he's got other things to do, I suppose.
4: Yes. This year's dunk tank is the 2027 grad class, and they pick who gets to be the victims.
0: That is a hilarious idea. In our conversation, Thomas said he would like to be a volunteer for said dunk tank. So, 2027 grads from Manitou, you already have a volunteer.
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Dean Brody's A Man Without a Woman is on Country 88. Good morning. My name's Tyler. It's Tuesday. 18 is the high for the day today. 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Coming up after 7:30, we're going to learn more about the Back 40 Festival. It's taking place this weekend in a brand new location, and some things have changed. Stay tuned if you like live music. This is Gord Bamford from Dive Bar.

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1: Looking at some showers today, risk of thunderstorm. We're going to weigh up to a high of 18 degrees. I'm Alexander Peters, and the Manitoba Sunflower Festival is still weeks away, but Altona firefighters are already looking for teams to take part in this year's fire truck pull. The event takes place Friday night of festival weekend and features teams of six competing to pull a fire truck as fast as possible. Organizers say businesses, friend groups, and church groups, even other fire departments, are welcome to register.
2: Get a group of six and register. Again, it doesn't matter who the six is. We love having businesses sponsor teams. Mm-hmm. Other fire departments in the area, we would love to see, you know, you guys come and compete against our guys. Sure. Bible study groups, friend groups, the guys that are in your fantasy football league. It really doesn't matter. Any six group of friends that want to do this, let me know. Let's get you signed up.
1: All proceeds from the event will be donated to local charities. And volunteer work in Zambia has grown into a program helping thousands of teachers across the country. Dan Whitcomb spoke during a fundraiser in Winkler for Beyond Ourselves. The organization works with churches and community schools to improve education and provide teacher training. Whitcomb says their literacy program has expanded far beyond its original goals.
3: We've been asked by the Permanent Secretary for Education for Zambia to train all of the grade one teachers in Zambia.
1: Whitcomb says the organization has already trained about 18,000 teachers across six provinces. And the Garden Valley Collegiate Class of 76 is getting ready to celebrate a major milestone. Former classmates will return to Winkler this weekend for their 50-year reunion. Organizer Bob Chomper Giesbrecht says tracking down former classmates was difficult, especially because in the 70s, many young men left school to pursue the trades.
4: A lot of them. We have quite a high percentage in that time where if you wanted to, your parents would okay it. And I was taking shop class. That's the way I went. So I was motor smart. And I think that's what kind of sent me this way with hot rods and whatnot. Dad said, hey, if you want to, well, that's all I heard. I'm gone. They're successful today, but they don't have a diploma. Please graduate. Please. Go all the way.
5: Yeah, today yep. You need to graduate.
1: The organizing committee, including Giesbrecht, Jeanette Ranke, and five others, have spent months tracking down classmates through social media and word of mouth, with nearly 90 people expected to attend the supper. The weekend will include a bonfire, a tour of the high school, a tour of the Centennial Arena, and a Saturday evening banquet. We're gathering all the news of the day and delivering it directly into your inbox. 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
6: Track and field sensation Linnea Roberts recently had a strong showing at the most recent track and field provincials, where she says she fared pretty well until she ran into a familiar face.
7: Well, originally at zones, I won in shot put, and then I got second in discus. So top three qualified for provincials, but I was mainly focused on discus. That's what I trained for with Mr. Wirth. So I made it to the finals on that Saturday. And then on the Sunday at finals, I was competing for third. And then my friend Kemi from Team Manitoba, where we went to Westerns with, she outthrew me on her third throw and then knocked me to fourth. But all love. She earned that.
6: A lot more with Linnea Roberts on PeminaValleyOnline.com. In the WNBA last night, Atlanta defeated Toronto 94-87, while in Major League Baseball, the Toronto Blue Jays doubled up Houston 4-2. The Jays moved back to 500 on the season. I'm Dave Anthony.
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1: Showers today, risk of a thunderstorm late this morning and afternoon. Some light winds, working away up to a high of 18 degrees. Tonight, showers, risk of a thunderstorm, wind, low of 13. Wednesday, mainly cloudy, 60% chance of showers, risk of a thunderstorm, high of 22. Humidex 25. Thursday, sunny, high of 25. Currently in Pilot Mound, it is 13 degrees, 14 degrees in Morden, Winkler, and Carmen, and in Altona, it is 15 degrees. Winds are coming in from the east at 7 kilometers per hour, with a relative humidity of 84%. See what's coming your way and check the live radar and your 7-day CDK electric forecast on the Pembina Valley Online app.
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0: Cody Johnson and the Fall on Country 88. The morning show is powered by Green Valley Equipment. My name is Tyler. It is Tuesday, and it's officially raining. I see the rain coming down. It looks like it's going to last throughout most of the rest of the morning. You can find your full forecast details brought to you by CDK Electric at PembinaValleyOnline.com or the Pembina Valley Online app. Thinking about all the farmers, I really hope all y'all got all your spraying done, and you can take a break and just watch the rain. Looks like it's going to be a beautiful weekend, which is great because this weekend there is live music in Morden. We are joined by two of the folks that will be partaking in the live music and organizing the live music.
1: Yes, sir.
0: Can you guys introduce yourselves, please?
2: You bet. I'm Shane Falk. I'm on the board of the Back 40 and was lucky enough to put together a lot of the festival and will be one of the MCs this weekend.
3: My name is Joey McNair. I am also on the Back 40 board. I will also be helping Shane MC a little, and I'll be playing a couple of late night shows for the Back 40.
0: What do we got whipped up for the MC job, gentlemen? You got any hits?
3: I was actually
0: going to
3: ask you about that. I totally forgot what I'm supposed to do.
2: I've implemented. I'll be introducing some of the bands that I know personally. I gave Joey one band only, so he doesn't have too much to do.
0: Yes.
2: A few jokes here, there, and yeah, I kind of got in some guests. Guest kind of introduction people. I know Talladega is going to introduce Irvin Miller and possibly some other tricks up our sleeves. So it won't be too much work. And I always tell people the job of a good MC is to really not be seen, or heard as
0: in
2: much.
0: And out.
2: People shouldn't know you're there. But
0: That's my favorite part about being the MC is that nobody cares what I do. They just want me off the stage as quickly as I possibly can.
3: 100%.
0: And that's the world that I live in. It's a little bit different than you, Joey. I think you want to be on stage as much as you possibly can. But
3: you know what? I actually don't, but they just keep putting me up there.
0: Somebody says, Joey, go.
3: Yeah, no, it's lots of fun. But a good MC, when you see them up there, you're like, all right, the show's starting. I know that guy. That means it's time to sit down.
0: Time for me to find my place.
3: Yes.
0: Get my popcorn and sit down.
3: But you got to do that politely. There's an art form to MCing.
0: Yeah, and sometimes you have to be a little less polite about it.
3: Love it.
0: Back 40 Music Festival Friday, Saturday this year is in a new location with a new stage, the same soul. So it's at the Suncatch in Morden. Shane, why the switch? Why the switch up?
2: Yeah, there's a lot of new. I mean, we're a new weekend this year. We pushed it back to June 26th, 27th this year from earlier in June, just hoping for a bit better weather and a bit more sunlight. Also, yeah, the new location moved down from the Morden Park to downtown. We just thought we had a pretty nice setup there, go with more of a street festival feel, and just be able to cut some costs with infrastructure, tents, and whatnot, that we could take that money and put it into having free admission. So it's going to be free admission all weekend.
0: Wait, hold on. I don't have to pay anything to show up at the Back 40 Festival?
2: No. You have to pay.
0: We will have security guards specifically for you.
4: Exactly.
0: It's free?
2: It's free all weekend, yep. So
0: what
2: if you want...
0: What?
2: If you only want to come for, you know, one band, two bands, you don't have to feel like you're not getting your money's worth, even though we encourage everyone to come for the whole thing. Mm-hmm. So, yeah, you know, for families and for anyone lower income, thought it would just open that up a bit more to them.
3: We know it's tough to, fork that money ahead for a big festival. And, truth be told, not a lot of people want to see every single band. And so they go, well, I'm not going to come see any of them. Whereas it's, you know, with the free system at the door, like if there's one person you love, come see it, come buy a drink, come buy a snack, support,
0: and then stay
3: the community
0: for 10 minutes longer, and you might find a band that you never knew you loved.
3: I think that's why Shane pushed for the free
0: that's
3: door
0: such
3: entry,
0: a great
3: is because people
0: idea.
3: Are going to love it. You're going to get there, you're going to say, I'm going to stay for one. We've all heard that. I'm going to stay for one, and then it's 2 a.m.
0: Yeah, you're going to come to see Madel Morin do a tweener on Saturday, and then all of a sudden the Sharp Brothers are going to hit the stage and you're gonna be like, oh my gosh, I have to stay for this.
3: How are you going
0: to
3: leave during the Sharp?
0: How do you not? That is, that's such a cool idea, because I think about like other fairs and festivals that I've gone to. One specifically sticks out to me in the Festival de Voyageur. Mm. And there's always all these bands playing at these tents that I've never heard of.
3: Right.
0: Like I have no, half the time they're speaking French and I don't know what the heck they're saying. But I've gone there and come home with new bands to listen to because I was exposed to new music.
3: Right.
0: That's such a cool idea. Okay, so it happens Friday and Saturday.
3: Suncatch stage.
2: You bet. Yeah, and having it downtown, I think, as well, gives a bit more exposure just to, you know, people that are downtown anyway and say, hey, there's a festival going on. The Morden Park It's a beautiful location, but it's a bit hidden away that if you don't know the festival's not on, you're not going to really stumble across it. So
0: this way you will.
2: Yeah. And for our sponsors too, a bit more exposure and just the downtown businesses and even having it two evenings. You know, I do hope it's going to be beautiful weather, but it also spreads out the weather risk a bit too, right? If you would get rained out, even though we have a rain plan, that we're going to be in the Friendship Center, Activity Center there if it does rain.
0: Good.
2: So the shows will go on. But this kind of spreads that risk a bit too, to have one, you know, a beautiful evening out of one of them at least. But
0: Shane, what's your favorite thing about music festivals? Like I know you love music and I know you love live music, but there's something different about a festival in the outdoor space and especially like a downtown Morden. What is it about music festivals that keep you coming back?
2: Yeah, I think for me, for live music, I mean, one thing, this is a longer story, I guess, but like obviously when COVID hit and live music went away, that really had a big effect on me. I think the best thing I like about live music and festivals is that once you're there, everyone's kind of equal. Like it doesn't matter who you are outside of that concert. You know, you're standing shoulder to shoulder with someone and you're just both taking in the music. You might be getting something different from it, but it's kind of that connection you can feel with people. And just hearing music live and just I don't know how it kind of flows over the crowd.
0: Yeah, man.
2: Especially outdoors too. I mean,
0: I don't know how to describe that. You're a musician. Maybe you're better at it, but like there's something about being in a crowd, hearing the same thing, and like Shane said, like you could be the CEO of a company standing beside a school bus driver,
3: right?
0: Like you're the same people listening to the same music. Why? Why
3: I got
0: is
3: here
0: live
3: first.
0: Music?
3: Doesn't matter who you are.
0: Why is live music like that, Joey? What is it? Tell me, musician. Why does it do that to me?
3: I mean, I really hope that the answer is because of the spirit of the musicians. Like, especially, like, personally, when I'm on stage, I look out on the crowd, and even the people I know, it doesn't really matter. It's a crowd. It's a sea of energy coming at you, and I think that it's a, sort of like a reflection in that way. You know, it's a wave that's coming onto you, and you want to return that wave equally proportional. So hopefully that's why.
0: Holy moly, Joey, I got to come see you on stage. We're going to find out who is on stage at the Back 40 Festival this weekend at the Sun Catch Friday and Saturday when we come back.
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13: Showers today, risk of a thunderstorm late this morning and afternoon. Some light winds, working our way up to a high of 18 degrees. Tonight, showers, risk of a thunderstorm, wind low of 13. Wednesday, mainly cloudy, 60% chance of showers, risk of a thunderstorm, high of 22, Humidex 25. Thursday, sunny, high of 25. Currently in Pilot Mound, it is 12 degrees, 13 in Carmen, and in Morden, Winkler, and Altona, it is 14 degrees. Winds are coming in from the southeast at 5 kilometers per hour with a relative humidity of 88%. See what's coming your way and check the live radar and your 7-day CDK electric forecast on the Pembina Valley online app.
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0: Owen Riegling's Love, Hate, Love on the Country 88 Morning Show, powered by Green Valley Equipment. My name's Tyler. It's Tuesday. 18 is the high. The rain is still falling. You can find your forecast details and your radar at PembinaValleyOnline.com, brought to you by CDK Electric. You can also find the details on the Back 40 Music Festival taking place this weekend at the Suncatch in Morden. We are joined by Shane and Joey, who will be there. You'll see them as the MCs, or mostly Shane. Are you MCing the whole time?
1: No, you're throwing me one bone, right?
2: Yeah, I might drag you up there every now and then.
1: Like, just fill the space. That's what
2: we'll
1: I
2: see.
1: Do.
2: It's not that hard. I mean, a lot of them, like I said, you're just keeping people moving and introducing the bands a bit. And yeah, we're going to keep it fun and interested.
0: The hard part comes to the bands. They have to perform. Yeah. That's hard, man. I don't know how the heck you do it. It's scary.
1: It's weirdly easy.
2: No, I've heard some stories about, I personally know some bands and they've been under the weather. I know one guy, he came back from Mexico and he had the kind of Mexican flu with the water, and he had to go up on stage. I'm like, what if something hits you and you got to run off, you know?
0: And he just says, you
2: put it through. He went through, you know, sweating and whatever. And it's like you perform and no one else knows that he's going through this. And he put on a great show.
0: Musicians are incredible.
1: I've kind of leaned into that, though. It's the only job in the world where you get rewarded for being the craziest version of yourself.
0: True.
1: So if I ever have a flu and I end up pissing my pants on stage,
0: then
1: I'm going to do it at the next show.
2: Yeah, that's right.
1: I'm going to make it a
0: start. People expect that.
1: 100%.
2: Yeah, you're also your own harshest critic, right? So if you think you didn't do a great job, we think you did a very good job. I always 100%. Tell my musician friends that, like,
0: honestly,
2: trust me, I think
0: notices.
2: That was your best show. Don't worry.
0: If you get up on stage, you did a good job.
1: Yes.
0: Like, that is a win. Shane, you have an incredible lineup this year. Like, you have some incredible local bands and then some really talented people from some other areas outside of Morden and Winkler. Do you want to highlight who's coming to play for us on Friday and Saturday?
2: For sure. It's going to sound like a bit of a laundry list, but I'll try not to leave anyone out. Friday night, it gets started with our first tweener set. It's going to be two of the Haleys, Haley Hunter and Haley Legarry.
0: Two-thirds Haley. That's what they should call it.
2: Two-thirds Haley, yeah. And then a local band who we love, Lakes and Pines, will be the first main act up.
0: I love Patrick.
2: And then next tweener, an unexpected end from Winkler and Plum Cooley here. If you know John and Dylan there, they're going to be there.
0: Super talented.
2: The next main stage act is one I personally know, four girls from Winnipeg and one from Manitou named Stellar. So make sure you come and catch them.
0: What kind of music is Stellar, Shane? I don't know if I've heard of them before.
2: Kind of indie, folk,
0: cool,
2: dream pop, alternative, a bit of all that. So you'll like it. Trust me.
0: I'm gonna
2: they're
0: come
2: great.
0: For that one.
2: And then you'll want to stick around because the next tweener is Talladega, who you know, of course.
0: And if you haven't seen him on stage, you have to go. You have to see him. Sorry, keep going.
2: Oh, that's okay. And then our final headliner of the night is someone who's been, he's kind of been playing everywhere, but it's good because everyone should see this guy live, the Irvin Miller Band. And they're amazing.
0: Ooh.
2: You're going to want to see him for sure. He puts on a show, kind of that gospel-y blues and just high energy.
0: High energy, right?
1: He just closed out the Winnipeg Jazz Festival.
2: Yeah, he did on Sunday.
0: So he's
2: there.
0: Like, that's a big deal.
1: That's a big deal. And he's coming to Back 40
0: Morden. Yeah, he's coming to the Suncatch.
1: Come on,
0: that's crazy.
1: Be there.
0: That's crazy.
2: Yeah, I think he's going to be at Country Fest the next night. And he was at Prairie Winds a few weeks ago. So even if you've seen him once, every show I find is, I've seen him now three or four times in the last month almost, and every show is a bit different and great. So.
0: And if you're sick of your hairstyle, he may give you some inspiration. I don't know. You'll have to wait
1: honestly,
0: and find out.
1: Guy's got great hair.
0: Saturday, the fun continues.
2: Yeah, you bet. Saturday, then, we start up again at 6 o'clock. First of all, during the day, there is a free artisan vendor market at Suncatch as well that you can come down. There's over 20 vendors. That's being put on by the Pembina Arts Gallery there, Pembina Hills Arts Gallery.
0: Great.
2: And then it starts off, again, the music at 6:30 with Madele Moran as a tweener there.
0: She's so good.
2: And that leads right into the Sharp Brothers Band from Manitou, who they just sold out the Opera House in November, and they played at Times Changed, and they're kind of coming back for a few more shows here, so you're not going to want to miss them.
0: The last time I heard them was at the Manitou Honey Garlic Maple Syrup Festival, and they were doing a tribute to, what's the yodeling guy?
2: Stu Clayton.
0: And, oh my goodness. Like, these young men, I don't know. That I did not. Not that I didn't expect it, but when they got up on stage and started yodeling, it was like, holy, like, these guys have it.
1: You don't Whatever hear it a it lot is. Anymore. No. It's impressive.
0: We need to hear more of it.
1: Yeah,
0: after the Sharp Brothers.
2: Yeah, another local guy we love, Mason Wozlowski from the Raspberry
1: Ooh,
2: Jam.
1: That's we're doing a shark.
2: So he's going to be doing a tweener set. And then we have Cassidy Mann. She's coming in. She's kind of more of a indie pop as well.
0: Yeah.
2: She's a great act that I know, and... Yeah, you're gonna want to see her. She's got some new music. She's kind of got some alt country going on now lately too. So she's got a bit of everything there.
0: I live for alt country. Yeah. I love that.
1: Yeah.
0: After the next tweener is two of some of the most talented people that I've ever met.
2: You bet. Carl Redden, who again you know from M'Lady's and just a little bit everywhere, his cousin there, Paul Bergman. They're gonna be playing together. And they're always great. Kind of yin and yang, 1-2 punch together.
0: They are funny guys. We were actually at baseball this weekend in Altona, and Carl's little guy was APing for our team, and Paul had, they were all watching, and so I got to chat with those guys a little bit this weekend, and they're musicians. Mm-hmm. They're very, very musicians. You're going to want to see them.
1: Paul is unbelievable.
0: Yes. Yes, he is. And then, pulls it all out.
2: And then last is an artist I know well from Winnipeg by way of Brandon, Field Guy, Dylan McDonald. He's one of my favorite artists. This is a kind of a personal get for me to get him to come out here with his band, and he's going to be, again, one of these ones you want to see. He's kind of blowing up as well, and to have him out here, I think, is going to be great.
0: I feel like I've heard of him, but I don't know his music. How would you describe his music? Because I know that name somehow.
2: Oh, I kind of keep kind of indie alternative. Again, I keep describing everything that same way, but it's hard to put these guys in one genre. But he used to be he grew up in a band with Roman Clark and Boy Golden. Called the Middle
0: Never
2: Coast.
0: Never heard of either of them.
1: No, yeah.
2: So they grew up together, playing together in Brandon, and now they've kind of all gone their separate ways a bit. But he's one of the first shows when COVID came back I saw at that Blue Note Park or Beer Can, and I've probably seen him, honestly, 20 or 30 times since. So, yeah. Wow. So he's one I know pretty well there. And then we also have... After that's all wrapped up, evenings, Joey can maybe speak on this a bit more, but we're doing something a little different. We're doing these Back 40 After Dark shows at Trav's Hotel there each night, starting at 10:30.
0: So you're going to play some music past my bedtime, Joey?
1: Yes, sir. We're going to play music past the curfew. I was really pushing to have it outdoors, but the town ain't about that.
0: No, keep Joey in the building, please.
1: Yes,
0: let's not have him
1: 1,000%.
0: Outside. So, wait, so... The Suncatch is like right across the street from Trav's, right there.
2: Yeah.
0: And so we're just gonna head over to Trav's for 10:30, and you're gonna rock out.
1: Yes. Yes.
0: Full 100%. Band rocking out, or
1: full
0: what's the deal?
1: Full band. Friday, Talladega's doing a full band set. He does that tweener on Friday, and then he's gonna be hitting us with a full band. And then Saturday we'll be slicing up a little bit of Ditch.
0: Hey-o.
1: Followed by a set by Derek Helps and the Heart Cramps.
0: Wait, hold on. That's so many. Wait, I thought it was just you. Then now it's more than that.
1: It's more. It's more.
0: So 10:30 all the way till close? Like, you guys are just going to let her buck? If they let you stay open, will you stay later?
1: Oh, yeah. Trav's is home. They're gonna support us.
2: Till the drinks run out. Yeah, you'll keep it going.
1: Till everybody leaves. Yeah. We're going to do it.
2: You got to turn the lights off when you're done.
1: 100%.
0: Shane, did you take a little inspiration from the Blue Note and the Beer Can in Winnipeg as to organizing this festival? Because they do such a great job with those, like, Burt Block Party is another outdoor one. I don't know. Did you take any inspiration from any of these?
2: Yeah, I tried to give a little bit of, like, a little bit of something for everyone. Like I said, I think if you don't like one band, you'll like another. And, I mean, there's some personal bands that I probably, you know, I really wanted to selfishly see live.
1: Curated taste,
2: yeah,
1: I would
2: that's
1: say.
2: Okay.
0: Yes.
2: So, but also in that way, I think that it's one of these things. It's like when you have a secret and you want to tell someone else. It's like, I know these great bands and I think other people should experience it. And I think this is the best way. And
0: you're that guy that has his phone out at a party and like, check out this song. Check out this song. Yeah. You got to hear this one.
1: Oh, people hate it.
2: Yeah, annoyingly so.
0: I do it too.
2: I am that person.
1: But I have the worst music taste. I do.
0: Well, but you make good music, so who cares what you listen to?
1: That's exactly
0: I don't really
1: it.
0: Care what you listen
2: to. If you follow me on Instagram, 3/4 more of my stories are me just sharing songs. So, yeah, that's me in a heartbeat, and it gives me an outlet to do that. And yeah, another thing, too, I want to point out is we're having, with the Arts Gallery, there's going to be, like, a kids' craft corner every night.
0: Oh, sweet.
2: So that's, again, free for the kids from kind of 6 to 9:30 p.m. You can come make some T-shirts, face painting, make some jewelry, color, button making, all these kind of things that just to keep, you know, if you want to come down and enjoy the music, keep your kids a little busy, there'll be something for them. And we're also doing again, we're so happy that we could have free admission. But if people do want to give back, we're doing a bit of a Back 40 Gives Back.
0: Oh, cool.
2: 50-50. Where all the proceeds from that, you can already buy tickets now on Fund and Change, but you'll be able to buy them at the festival. All the proceeds from that will be split in half between Many Hands Resource Center and Pembina Valley Big Brothers Big Sisters.
0: No way.
2: So
0: you're, now you're giving back. You're crazy, first of all. Second of all, that's amazing. Like, it's free to get in, and you're giving back to the community.
1: Yeah.
0: Man, you guys are killing it.
1: It's what the town needs.
0: So now all we need is people to show up.
2: People to
0: That's
2: show
0: what
2: up.
0: We want.
2: You bet.
1: Show us that doing it for free is not worth anything. Yeah. Show us it's helpful.
0: Show us that this is worth it.
1: Yeah.
0: Show up and support local music. It costs you nothing.
1: Literally nothing.
0: Just a little bit of your time. Friday and Saturday, and you will not regret it. Details at back40musicfestival.com. Shane, Joey, thank you for stopping by.
2: You bet.
1: Thank you.
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4: Showers today with a risk of thunderstorms, working our way up to a high of 18 degrees. I'm Alexander Peters, and Nancy Spence's solo journey to Guatemala turned into an experience she considers both beautiful and heartbreaking. After forming a close connection with a young girl at an orphanage, she was moved by the challenges faced by people with disabilities in the country. Spence said the trip reinforced lessons her parents taught her about contributing to family and community, regardless of disability.
5: My mom and dad, they always encouraged me, even as a child, that, you know, just because you have a disability doesn't mean that you're useless. You can still do something on the farm, you can still contribute in the family. And I'm very grateful that I had that upbringing, that encouragement to keep going, to be motivated, to get up every day, to have a purpose.
4: She returned home with a renewed appreciation for her own journey and a desire to help others find a future filled with purpose and hope. 91 students will be receiving their diploma during Friday's W.C. Miller Collegiate's 2026 grad ceremony. Vanessa Klippenstein and Kirsten Giesbrecht were jointly selected by their peers and school staff to be co-valedictorians.
6: Well, we actually wrote it together, so it'll basically be about journeys and how it's not really about destination, about the end goal of graduating. It's more about the experiences along the way and all of the moments that we've had coming up to senior year and coming up to graduation.
7: Just defining the path you chose to take to get to this point and then the path you're going to take after you graduate and see where it leads you.
4: Giesbrecht is off to the University of Manitoba for a Bachelor of Kinesiology. Klippenstein is attending the University of Calgary in the fall, taking a Bachelor of Arts in Psychology. And Winkler Senior Center attracted a big audience for a presentation on home care and housing on June 17th. Attendees heard from Kaylee Babalola Griffin, Manager of Health Services Home Care, and Laurel Mitchell, Home Care Case Coordinator Specialist, on the options available for both home care and housing. Babalola Griffin spoke about the personal care home services.
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9: Track and field sensation Linnea Roberts recently had a strong showing at the most recent track and field provincials, where she says she fared pretty well until she ran into a familiar face.
10: Well, originally at zones, I won in shot put, and then I got second in discus. So top three qualified for provincials, but I was mainly focused on discus. That's what I trained for with Mr. Worth. So I made it to the finals on that Saturday. And then on the Sunday at finals, I was competing for third. And then my friend Kemi from Team Manitoba, where we went to Westerns with, she outthrew me on her third throw and then knocked me to fourth. But
11: I'll love to hear that.
9: 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In the WNBA last night, Atlanta defeated Toronto 94-87, while in Major League Baseball, the Toronto Blue Jays doubled up Houston 4-2. The Jays moved back to 500 on the season. I'm Dave Anthony.
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4: Showers today, risk of a thunderstorm late this morning and afternoon. Some light winds, we're going to weigh up to a high of 18 degrees. Tonight, showers, risk of a thunderstorm, wind, low of 13. Wednesday, mainly cloudy, 60% chance of showers, risk of a thunderstorm, high of 22, Humidex 25. Thursday, sunny, high of 25. Currently in Pilot Mound, it is 12 degrees, 13 in Carmen, and in Morden, Winkler, and Altona, it is 14 degrees. Winds are coming in from the southeast at 5 kilometers per hour with a relative humidity of 88%. See what's coming your way and check the live radar and your 7-day CDK electric forecast on the Pembina Valley online app.
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0: Cole Wetzel, Jesse Murph, High Road on Country 88. 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My name's Tyler. It is Tuesday. Rain, well, yeah, it looks like it's lightened up a little bit out there. We are expecting rain throughout the morning, a little bit this afternoon as well. Your full forecast details at PeminaValleyOnline.com or the Pemina Valley Online app, brought to you by our good friends at CDK Electric. This morning, we are joined by a very special guest promoting Culture Fest, which takes place on Canada Day in Winkler. Can you introduce yourself, please?
1: Good morning. My name is Yelena Roshina. I work at Regional Connections as a settlement lead, Winkler office.
0: How long have you worked at Regional Connections for?
1: For about 3.5 years.
0: Wow, okay.
1: Yeah.
0: What's your favorite thing about working for Regional Connections? What's your favorite thing about what you get to do every day?
1: Helping people, you know, and see their happy faces.
0: Huh. I assume by your accent that you immigrated to Canada at some point as well. How long have you lived in Canada, Yelena?
1: Since 2022, actually. Not that long.
0: Wait, so you've been a settlement worker at Regional Connections basically the whole time?
1: Like almost, three and a half.
0: Wow. So do you think you became a settlement worker because of your experience immigrating here? Or like, why did you end up wanting to work for Regional Connections?
1: So actually, I think it's my personality. And then because I have experience of immigration, it also forced me to become a settlement worker.
0: Huh.
1: Yeah.
0: So what country did you immigrate from, Yelena?
1: Kazakhstan.
0: Kazakhstan. Okay. And before we turned on the microphone, you told me that you're not actually from, well, you are from Kazakhstan, but you speak Russian. Your mom's Ukrainian.
1: Yes.
0: So like what do you consider yourself? Like, do you consider yourself from Kazakhstan? Do you consider yourself a Russian, a Ukrainian? Like, where do you, what are you?
1: So actually, I'm from Kazakhstan.
0: Okay.
1: But in my passport, there is a line asking for nationality and it says Ukrainian.
0: Really?
1: Yes.
0: How do you feel about being Ukrainian, Yelena?
1: So my grandparents and my mom, my grandparents were and my mom is Ukrainian. So they spoke Ukrainian at home. I can understand Ukrainian, but I cannot speak fluently this language.
0: So when they're speaking, you get what they're saying, but you can't exactly talk back to
1: them. Yeah, yeah.
0: Huh.
1: Correct.
0: What was the biggest culture shock for you in moving to Canada? Like, what was the biggest, I don't know, maybe surprise or thing that changed in your life that maybe you weren't expecting to change?
1: Probably because we moved to a rural area, so the lifestyle is absolutely different from what we get used to.
0: You were in a city.
1: Yes, correct.
0: Okay.
1: So the city wasn't as big as Toronto, for example, but it was a big city.
0: Bigger than Winkler.
1: For sure, yeah.
0: Doesn't take much.
1: Yeah. So the pace of life was different, absolutely. And like now we like it here in Winkler, you know.
0: What kind of things happened to make you like it? Like, because adjusting is difficult, especially from a big city to... And I know, like, we're not really farm living anymore like we used to be, but it still is small town, southern Manitoba. What made you fall in love with the Pemina Valley and Winkler? Like, what made you love it here?
1: People.
0: Huh.
1: Yeah.
0: What about them? What about us? Say something nice.
1: So people are really great. They are friendly. They can help you. They can, talk to you even if you don't know them.
0: Huh. Does that happen in Kazakhstan too? Like, did you notice that happening there or not nearly as much as here? Like just the random conversations?
1: So actually Kazakhstan is a very hospitable country, but anyway, we are different from local people. So usually people don't stop and talk to you if they're strangers in my home country.
0: Huh. But here they do.
1: They do. Yeah. Huh. And it's great, you know.
0: You know what I think about is great about this area? How many people from other countries are coming here and staying here? Like, there's a lot of people that come here and they end up moving to bigger cities, and that's fine.
1: Yes.
0: But there's so many people like you that stick around, like, and you make this your home, and then we get to learn about your culture and

0: you cook it? Like, what's the preparation method?
1: So we boil it, and our national dish is beshbarmak. Yes, and horse meat. Horse meat is part of this dish.
0: Okay.
1: Yes.
0: And like, is it in a sauce or something, or like, is it just like?
1: No, horse meat and some other parts of meat are boiled.
0: All together?
1: Separate?
0: Okay.
1: You can boil them all together. Like, then you prepare dough and you put it on a big dish, and it's very delicious, believe me.
0: I
1: have to cook it and invite you.
0: Yeah, it sounds like you
1: okay.
0: do. Well, and you guys, maybe not exactly that dish, but you will be serving up some incredible food and some incredible entertainment at Culture Fest.
1: Correct.
0: 2026. It takes place on Canada Day at the Tripoli stage from 12 to 4:30, and we're going to find the details on what kind of cultures you'll see in the next 10 minutes.
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14: Showers today, risk of a thunderstorm late this morning and afternoon. Some light winds, we're going to weigh up to a high of 18 degrees. Tonight, showers, risk of a thunderstorm, wind, low of 13. Wednesday, mainly cloudy, 60% chance of showers, risk of a thunderstorm, high of 22, Humidex 25. Thursday, sunny, high of 25. Currently in Pilot Mound, it is 12 degrees, 13 in Carmen, and in Morden, Winkler, and Altona, it is 14 degrees. Winds are coming in from the southeast at 5 kilometers per hour with a relative humidity of 88%. See what's coming your way and check the live radar and your 7-day CDK electric forecast on the Pembina Valley online app.
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0: Dallas Smith, Fixer Upper on Country 88. 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My name is Tyler. It is Tuesday. The rain is falling. Don't worry. It's going to be a beautiful weekend. 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Just in case you didn't know, is Canada Day, my least favorite day to say. There's too many D's and A's, and it's hard to say. So instead, I would like to talk about Culture Fest. It's taking place on Wednesday from 12 to 4:30 at the Triple E stage. And yes, there's music, and yes, there's performances, but it's much, much more than that. We are joined by Yelena Roshina. Did I say it right?
1: Correct.
0: Oh, did I roll my R properly too?
1: Yep.
0: Man, I could be from Kazakhstan for sure. What is the plan for Culture Fest, Yelena? What do you all have planned for Wednesday, July 1st, 12 to 4:30 at the Triple E stage?
1: So we have a lot of activities for the public. First, we will have 10 country display tents representing different cultures like Nigeria, India, Bangladesh, Sudan, and many, many others, where visitors can meet local newcomers, explore traditional items, and learn about customs from around the world.
0: Why is it important for you guys at Regional Connections to hold an event like this, where cultures that have come to our country get an opportunity to show us what their culture is about? Why is it important to have an event like this?
1: Because it's important, you know, to unite the community, to show how incredible cultural diversity we have and how vibrant community spirit we have.
0: And also, other cultures usually have way better food than we do, so try some of it. Are there food trucks showing up at the event?
1: For sure. So if you're interested in picking up some food, please bring money for food trucks.
0: Okay. Do you know what food trucks are coming yet? Has anybody told you any of those details?
1: I don't know the details, unfortunately, but they will be released soon.
0: There'll be food there.
1: Yep.
0: And what kind of stage performances do we have planned specifically? Do you know who's taken the stage when yet, or is that all still being worked on?
1: So we will be having a fantastic entertainment show with live music and dance performances. So performance will represent countries including Uganda, Nigeria, India, Ukraine, Métis, and Latin America.
0: Oh, so each one of those countries has a separate performance.
1: Correct.
0: Dancing or
1: life
0: playing music.
1: Correct.
0: Huh. Yeah. What country, what culture do you think has the best music?
1: I think every country has its own unique.
0: That's so politically.
1: Music.
0: Come on. There's other countries that do it
1: but
0: upright.
1: But that's true, you know. When you listen to music, like, you can enjoy every single country in a different way.
0: 100%. I really like, I talked about this recently, Festival de Voyageurs is a festival in Winnipeg, and a lot of the artists sing French songs. And Yelena, I don't know any French. I'm not a French speaker. But I like to go listen to them play, even if I don't know what they're saying.
1: Do you see?
0: Is there something about...
1: Because it's not always about what they're saying. It's how they do it.
0: That is so
1: And the music
0: cool.
1: itself.
0: Okay, Culture Fest takes place next week, Wednesday. That is Canada Day, July 1st. How much does it cost me to come check all this out, Yelena?
1: So admission is free.
0: What?
1: Everyone is welcome. Yes, please.
0: Cost
1: Bring
0: nothing?
1: Your family. Yes. And just enjoy.
0: Oh, that is fantastic. Is there anything else we should know about Culture Fest taking place next week at the Triple E stage, Yelena? Anything we've missed so far?
1: So we will be celebrating 10th anniversary of Canada Day drumming. That's a very special and meaningful part of the event. So have you ever heard of Canada Day drumming?
0: No. Like, so, is that an indigenous thing?
1: Actually, it's a Canadian thing, a Canadian event. It's when communities across Canada celebrate our nation's diversity, cultural diversity, and shared identity through 6-minute synchronized drum beat. Yes.
0: What?
1: At 1:30 Manitoba time, we will start drumming, and all people around across Canada.
0: Everyone in Canada is going to be doing the same thing
1: at the same time. For sure.
0: What?
1: Yeah.
0: Where did you do that last year too?
1: No, it's our first year.
0: How did you find out about this? Like, where did you guys learn? Like, what? That's so cool.
1: Thanks to Canada Day Drumming organization, they found us. Yes.
0: So is there someone coming to do the drumming, or do we all have to drum?
1: So we will be hosting this event, and there will be a live stream.
0: That is so cool.
1: Yes.
0: So we get to drum along with all of Canada.
1: For 6 minutes.
0: That's the coolest thing I've ever heard.
1: Yes.
0: That is, wow.
1: And 6 minutes actually symbolizes six time zones in Canada.
0: Because that's all of our time zones.
1: Yeah.
0: Yelena, that is so cool.
1: Yeah, it's very special.
0: You're not going to want to miss this. Winkler Culture Fest 2026 takes place on July 1st from 12 to 4:30 at the Triple E stage. You can find more details by going to Regional Connections on Facebook. I'm sure you guys have some details on the Regional Corrections website. Tell me more, Yelena.
1: So another highlight will be our citizenship recognition ceremony, where we will celebrate and officially welcome our new Canadian citizens.
0: Sweet. How many are we recognizing this year? Do you know how many
1: yes.
0: are going to be up there?
1: We have 75.
0: Excuse me?
1: 75 new Canadian citizens.
0: And they're all going on stage?
1: Yes.
0: That's a lot of people.
1: A lot of people. And we would really appreciate if everybody could come, join,
0: and cheer them
1: enjoy.
0: On.
1: Yes.
0: That is so... Do you know how many you had last year? Was it that? Was there 75 new citizens?
1: I think about 40.
0: So there's more this year.
1: Yes, almost twice.
0: I love that.
1: Yeah.
0: Let's go celebrate with all the cultures inside of the Pembina Valley Culture Fest 2026. Takes place Wednesday, July 1st at the Triple E Park. Anything else, Yelena? Have we missed anything as far as Culture Fest is concerned?
1: And thanks to the support of the city of Winkler, families can enjoy a petting zoo, bouncy castles, bubble soccer, glitter tattoo, and other fun activities in the kids' zone.
0: Are you going to get a glitter tattoo, Yelena? Are you going to get a glitter tattoo on
1: sure,
0: Canada
1: I
0: Day?
1: Will.
0: What will you get a tattoo of? What's your tattoo going to be?
1: Butterfly, probably. I like butterflies.
0: You can see
1: you know?
0: Yelena's butterfly tattoo at Culture Fest. It takes place next week, Wednesday.
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8: Showers today, risk of a thunderstorm late this morning and afternoon. Light winds working away up to a high of 18 degrees. I'm Alexander Peters. Altona Rhineland Emergency Services says the Manitoba Sunflower Festival has become an unofficial four-day celebration. Firefighters are hosting a free community event Thursday evening at Parkside School, followed by the fire truck pull on Friday and the annual boot drive during Saturday's parade. The events not only give residents a chance to meet local firefighters, but also help raise money for charities in the community.
9: We're always so incredibly grateful for the response from the community. And at the end of the weekend, it's so great to then have a few thousand dollars that we can turn around and bless local charities with.
8: Thursday's family event is completely free to attend, but you can register your team of six for the fire truck pull today. Registration details are on the story on Pembina Valley Online. And a Winkler bake sale helped support education half a world away. The fundraiser was donating to Beyond Ourselves, an organization that partners with schools and churches in Zambia. Dan Whitcomb says many community schools in the country are created by churches trying to meet the needs of growing student populations. He says some government classrooms can have more than 100 students at a time.
10: What we've done then is that we've come alongside these churches, helped them with infrastructure, building some classrooms, building kitchen for feeding programs, getting access to boreholes and water. And then we've looked at the quality of education as well.
8: Whitcomb says the goal is to help local communities build stronger educational opportunities for children. And members of Garden Valley Collegiate's Class of 76 are looking forward to sharing memories during their 50-year reunion this weekend in Winkler. For organizer Bob Jomper Giesbrecht, many of those memories involve his first car and a long-standing Winkler tradition.
11: At the end of high school, 1961, Ford Fairlane, four-door, and we always went cruising down Main Street, and they still do it today. You know, I'd pick up the girls, the ones that were out of class, let's get out of here, and then we'd go cruise, and, you know, you'd do that circuit thousands of times, and maybe till 13th Street, there was a teacher that lived there, and so we'd go zooming by his place, I won't say who it was, and he'd phone the cops on us, you know, and report. It was just a fun time.
8: Giesbrecht says many evenings were spent cruising Main Street with friends, making the loop between the old Creamery lot and the A&W. The class of 1976 will gather this weekend for a bonfire, school tour, arena tour, and Saturday night banquet. 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
12: Track and field sensation Linnea Roberts recently had a strong showing at the most recent track and field provincials, where she says she fared pretty well until she ran into a familiar face.
13: Well, originally at zones, I won in shot put, and then I got second in discus. So top three qualified for provincials, but I was mainly focused on discus. That's what I trained for with Mr. Worth. So I made it to the finals on that Saturday. And then on the Sunday at finals, I was competing for third. And then my friend Kemi from Team Manitoba, where we went to Westerns with, she outthrew me on her third throw and then knocked me to fourth. But all love, she earned that.
12: A lot more with Linnea Roberts on PeminaValleyOnline.com. In the WNBA last night, Atlanta defeated Toronto 94-87, while in Major League Baseball, the Toronto Blue Jays doubled up Houston 4-2. The Jays moved back to 500 on the season. I'm Dave Anthony.
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8: Showers today, risk of a thunderstorm late this morning and afternoon. Some light winds working away up to a high of 18 degrees. Tonight, showers, risk of a thunderstorm, wind low of 13. Wednesday, mainly cloudy, 60% chance of showers, risk of a thunderstorm, high of 22, humidex 25. Thursday, sunny, high of 25. Currently in Pilot Mound, it is 12 degrees, 13 in Carmen, and in Morden, Winkler, and Altona, it is 14 degrees. Winds are coming in from the southeast at 5 kilometers per hour with a relative humidity of 88%. See what's coming your way and check the live radar and your 7-day CDK Electric forecast on the Pembina Valley online app.
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0: Bailey Zimmerman's Chevy Silverado on Country 88. The morning show is powered by Green Valley Equipment. My name's Tyler. It is Tuesday. We're headed towards a high of 18 degrees. I don't see any rain coming down right now, but it will continue to fall as the day goes on. You can find your forecast details at PeminaValleyOnline.com, as you can find details on Loretta Thorliff's in our latest Her Voice feature. We talked a lot about finding her voice, but what I found interesting is what she finds rewarding.
1: A lot of the things in our lives, if we really knew how they were going to turn out, we would just run away the other direction because you just don't know. It's just overwhelming to think about what the possibilities are, right? But it's like, what could go wrong? Fearless. Back to that fearlessness. We're just going to, I don't know, take 110 kids on a trip to Banff. What could go wrong? So, but the thing about the students and the lives that they went on to lead in their careers, I think there are so many ways of being successful, and there are many more ways of being successful as a musician, or because I also taught a lot of English, a student of English, than by being well known or being in front of people or even making your living doing that. There are way more people who, they sing in a choir, they listen to songs, they go to concerts, they maybe pay for a kid's music lessons, or they help with a fundraiser. Maybe they teach a few lessons in their house if they do some music. There are just so many more ways of being successful, and it's like that cliche of the iceberg in a way. And the same thing could be said for English. Like we have people who, yeah, they're writing and they're really well known and maybe they even win an award or something like that. But way more people who love language are successful by intelligently dealing with the information and talking about it and discussing it and acting on it in other ways. So I really believe that.
0: What an incredible lady. 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
11: Showers today, risk of a thunderstorm late this morning and afternoon. Some light winds working our way up to a high of 18 degrees. Tonight, showers, risk of a thunderstorm, wind low of 13. Wednesday, mainly cloudy, 60% chance of showers, risk of a thunderstorm, high of 22, Humidex 25. Thursday, sunny, high of 25. Currently in Pilot Mound, it is 12 degrees, 13 in Carmen, and in Morden, Winkler, and Altona, it is 14 degrees. Winds are coming in from the southeast at 5 kilometers per hour with a relative humidity of 88%. See what's coming your way and check the live radar and your 7-day CDK electric forecast on the Pembina Valley online app.
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0: It's Blake Shelton's Texas on Country 88, the morning show powered by Green Valley Equipment. My name's Tyler, here with you on this wonderful Tuesday. I want to say Monday. I don't know, maybe because it's raining out there. Looks like it's going to be a pretty decent week weather-wise. You can find your full forecast at PeminaValleyOnline.com. Maybe a little bit of rain this weekend, but rain or shine, there's an open house at the Plump Cooley Elevator Museum on Sunday from 2:30 to 5. Emily Bickert will play some music. There are some tours. There's refreshments. 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
1: We're looking at some showers today. Risk of thunderstorm late this morning and afternoon, working our way up to a high of 18 degrees. I'm Alexander Peters, and Friday is graduation day for the class of 2026 at Altona's W.C. Miller Collegiate. Vanessa Klippenstein and Kirsten Giesbrecht were jointly selected by their peers and school staff to be co-valedictorians. It's a special opportunity for the duo, considering they've been friends for almost the entire time they've been in school.
2: I'm very honored, and I'm happy to do it alongside Vanessa. I mean, I feel more relaxed and at ease with her beside me, so it's really great that we got to do it together.
3: We've been best friends since grade four, so it's nice to kind of have that like last closing moment on stage. Not close the chapter, but like the schooling chapters. We sat together on the first day.
1: Klippenstein is attending the University of Calgary in the fall, taking a Bachelor of Arts in Psychology. Giesbrecht is off to the University of Manitoba for a Bachelor of Kinesiology. Nancy Spence, who lives with spina bifida, traveled alone from Winkler to Guatemala to visit orphanages that care for children and adults with disabilities. Despite travel challenges and a language barrier, she said her faith gave her confidence to make the journey. At one orphanage, she formed a close bond with a young girl named Jenny, whose story left a deep impression on her.
4: She'll sit in this rocking chair and she'll just get mileage on it all day long. What I noticed was that I would come in there throughout the day and I would just hold her hand. Well, at the end of the day, she would slide off that chair and then she would come in and she would sit on my lap and she would spend the rest of the evening on my lap and she would just hold me and I would hold her. And it was just such a great bonding mom moment.
1: The experience opened Spence's eyes to the barriers faced by people with disabilities in Guatemala. She said it has inspired her to advocate for greater opportunity and inclusion. And Winkler Senior Center attracted a big audience for a presentation on home care and housing on June 17th. Attendees heard from Kaylee Babalola Griffin, Manager of Health Services Home Care, and Laurel Mitchell, Home Care Case Coordinator Specialist, on the options available both for home care and housing. Babalola Griffin describes elderly persons housing.
5: 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They include snow, lawn, clearing, may or may not include congregate meal programs at these sites. 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
6: Track and field sensation Linnea Roberts recently had a strong showing at the most recent track and field provincials, where she says she fared pretty well until she ran into a familiar face.
7: Well, originally at zones, I won in shot put, and then I got second in discus. So top three qualified for provincials, but I was mainly focused on discus. That's what I trained for with Mr. Worth. So I made it to the finals on that Saturday, and then on the Sunday, at finals, I was competing for third, and then my friend Kemi from Team Manitoba, where we went to Westerns with, she outthrew me on her third throw and then knocked me to fourth, but all love, she earned that.
6: A lot more with Linnea Roberts on PeminaValleyOnline.com. In the WNBA last night, Atlanta defeated Toronto 94-87, while in Major League Baseball, the Toronto Blue Jays doubled up Houston 4-2. The Jays moved back to 500 on the season. I'm Dave Anthony.
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1: Showers today, risk of a thunderstorm late this morning and afternoon. Some light winds, we're going to weigh up to a high of 18 degrees. Tonight showers, risk of a thunderstorm, wind low of 13. Wednesday mainly cloudy, 60% chance of showers, risk of a thunderstorm, high of 22, Humidex 25. Thursday sunny, high of 25. Currently in Pilot Mound, it is 12 degrees, 13 in Carmen, and in Morden, Winkler, and Altona, it is 14 degrees. Winds are coming in from the southeast at 5 kilometers per hour with a relative humidity of 88%. See what's coming your way and check the live radar and your 7-day CDK electric forecast on the Pembina Valley online app.
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Dean Brody. 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It's Tuesday. The rain's still slowly falling. It looks like it will continue to do so for the rest of the morning. 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For now, it's Ella Langley and Morgan Wallen. I can't love you anymore.

0: Good morning. My name's Tyler. It is Tuesday. We're headed towards a high of 18 and rain. Keep raining.
1: Yeah, it's great. Ty, what's your favorite part of the rain?
0: All of it. Yeah. I love it.
1: You know what?
0: In all honesty, we have a garden in the backyard right now. I guess I should introduce this. My name's Tyler Hildebrand. That's Alexander Peters.
1: Hey-o.
0: It is Tuesday. And it is raining, and it is raining.
1: Yeah.
0: And it will continue to raining.
1: And it will continue to for the next year.
0: We have a garden in the backyard, and it needs a little bit of rain, and so I am not going to complain about said rain at all. I also have a bunch of raspberries, and they are starting to be raspberries.
1: Yeah.
0: Is that how
1: very
0: that,
1: nice.
0: I don't know how to
1: very
0: say that.
1: Nice, yeah.
0: So I want them to get more rain so that I can eat more raspberries.
1: Nice. And then you can also, you're talking about making rhubarb jam.
0: Yes. Oh, you know what? We were talking about that yesterday, weren't we?
1: Mm-hmm.
0: I have a bunch of rhubarb, and after you chatted with me yesterday, I learned that rhubarb jam is a real thing.
1: Yes, and it's very good.
0: I had no clue that people made that, but that's what I'm going to do with my rhubarb.
1: Sick.
0: What are you going to do with the rain? What, like, do you have any rainy day activities? Like, let's pretend like this is a Saturday, and you and Janessa are at home, and you don't have any plans, and it's supposed to rain all day.
1: I'm going to dork out a little bit.
0: Get
1: I
0: it?
1: Will sit in our sunroom on chair with a notepad, and I'm gonna write poetry while it's raining outside, because I'm a little angsty teenager at heart. And then I'll open the window and be able to smell the petrichor, which is the smell the rain leaves behind on the dirt.
0: Wait, hold on.
1: Yeah.
0: English. What did you just say?
1: The smell of the petrichor. That's the word for the smell the rain leaves behind.
0: Petrichor?
1: Petrichor.
0: What is that?
1: It basically kicks up all the dust on the ground, and you can that smell when you're walking outside after a fresh, crisp rain, that's called petrichor.
0: So I'm not actually even smelling rain.
1: No.
0: I'm smelling the ground.
1: Yeah.
0: Right?
1: The ground in the air. Yeah.
0: Mm-hmm. Wow.
1: Mm-hmm.
0: I have learned something today.
1: Yeah.
0: Have you ever written a poem about that?
1: No, but there's a board game about it.
0: No, there isn't.
1: Yeah, there is.
0: What is it?
1: It's called petrichor.
0: No, it isn't.
1: That's the only reason I know the word.
0: And wait, what do? You just smell rain?
1: You plant trees and use the rainy season to make them grow. Yeah.
0: What?
1: Yeah.
0: Mm-hmm. That's a cool game.
1: Yeah, it's kind of neat.
0: That would be a great rainy day activity.
1: It really is. Yeah.
0: I am learning all kinds of things. What's your favorite rainy day activity? 204-331-2266.
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2: Showers today, risk of a thunderstorm late this morning and afternoon. Some light winds, we're going to weigh up to a high of 18 degrees. Tonight, showers, risk of a thunderstorm, wind, low of 13. Wednesday, mainly cloudy, 60% chance of showers, risk of a thunderstorm, high of 22, Humidex 25. Thursday, sunny, high of 25. Currently in Pilot Mound, it is 12 degrees, 13 in Carmen, and in Morden, Winkler, and Altona, it is 14 degrees. Winds are coming in from the southeast at 5 kilometers per hour with a relative humidity of 88%. See what's coming your way and check the live radar and your 7-day CDK electric forecast on the Pembina Valley online app.
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1: 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My name's Tyler. Just had our Show Us Your Summer weekly winner in. You could be the next, and I'll tell you how after Jordan Davis. This is I Ain't Sayin' on Country 88.

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0: Tyler, Joe Miller is under the influence on the Country 88 Morning Show, powered by Green Valley Equipment. My name's Tyler. It is Tuesday. Show us your summer continues. We had our weekly winner in this morning to come pick up her prizes. Char Gilbert won the Show Us Your Summer prizes for the pets-themed week. This week, active family adventures. How does your family stay active in the summertime? Do you take bike rides? Do you take walks? Do you garden in the backyard? That counts as being active. Anything outdoors and moving your body a little bit? I'd love to see what you're up to this summer to stay active. And if you do so, you can win the weekly prize. We'll give it away on Monday. If you don't win the weekly prize, don't worry. You are still entered to win the grand prize. A Morden Home Hardware Shed, a pizza oven from Winkler Family Discount, and much, much more. 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
8: Showers today, risk of a thunderstorm late this morning and afternoon. Some light winds, we're going to weigh up to a high of 18 degrees. Tonight, showers, risk of a thunderstorm, wind, low of 13. Wednesday, mainly cloudy, 60% chance of showers, risk of a thunderstorm, high of 22, humidex 25. Thursday, sunny, high of 25. Currently in Pilot Mound, it is 12 degrees, 13 in Carmen, and in Morden, Winkler, and Altona, it is 14 degrees. Winds are coming in from the southeast at 5 kilometers per hour with a relative humidity of 88%. See what's coming your way and check the live radar and your 7-day CDK electric forecast on the Pembina Valley online app.
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0: Emerson Drive just got paid on Country 88. 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Rain, more rain today. Does look like we're going to get some nicer weather as the week goes on. Potential for a little bit more rain this weekend, though. 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
1: Looking at some showers today, risk of thunderstorm late morning and afternoon, light winds working their way up to a high of 18 degrees. I'm Alexander Peters, and Altona Rhineland Emergency Services is getting ready for a busy Manitoba Sunflower Festival weekend. The department will kick things off Thursday evening at Parkside School with a free family event featuring fire trucks, equipment displays, fire hose demonstrations, and hands-on activities. Friday night will feature the return of the popular truck pull, where teams of six will compete for the fastest time.
2: The money that we raise from this event, we give it back. We donate it to local charities. This event doesn't cost us really anything to run. So in addition to just providing a lot of fun for ourselves and for the crowd that gathers, we also see this as just a great way to raise money for local charities.
1: Saturday, firefighters will take part in the festival parade and collect donations through their annual boot drive. Register your team for the fire truck pull today at Pembina Valley Online. A Winkler fundraiser this week helped support an education project in Zambia, but it's also the story of how one man found his life's calling. Dan Whitcomb was at the Winkler Public Library for a bake sale supporting Beyond Ourselves, an organization that works with schools and churches in Zambia. Whitcomb says his connection to the country goes back years to when he and his wife first met while volunteering there.
3: So we were both volunteering at community schools in Zambia. And then when Melissa, my wife, left to come back to Canada, I pursued her to Canada.
1: The couple later moved back to Zambia with their young family and helped grow the organization's work across the country. And community members in Darlingford laced up their walking shoes this weekend in support of people living with Alzheimer's disease and other forms of dementia. The annual fundraiser brought together participants, volunteers, and families at Memorial Park to raise awareness and support research and programs. Investment consultant Thor Thorlefsen says the cause is a personal one.
4: I have a friend of mine from Manitou who's dealing with Alzheimer's now. My mother and her brother both went through Alzheimer's over the years, and I think we all know somebody who's dealt with Alzheimer's.
1: Thorlefsen says the event continues to attract support because of the region's strong sense of community. Find these stories and more on Pembina Valley Online and in the daily news delivered to your inbox when you subscribe.
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5: Track and field sensation Linnea Roberts recently had a strong showing at the most recent track and field provincials, where she says she fared pretty well until she ran into a familiar face.
6: Well, originally at zones, I won in shot put, and then I got second in discus. So top three qualify for provincials, but I was mainly focused on discus. That's what I trained for with Mr. Worth. So I made it to the finals on that Saturday. And then on the Sunday at finals, I was competing for third. And then my friend Kemi from Team Manitoba, where we went to Westerns with, she outthrew me on her third throw and then knocked me to fourth. But all love. She earned that.
5: A lot more with Linnea Roberts on PeminaValleyOnline.com. In the WNBA last night, Atlanta defeated Toronto 94-87, while in Major League Baseball, the Toronto Blue Jays doubled up Houston 4-2. The Jays moved back to 500 on the season. I'm Dave Anthony.
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1: Showers today, risk of a thunderstorm late this morning and afternoon, light winds, high of 18. Tonight, showers, risk of a thunderstorm, winds, low of 13. Wednesday, mainly cloudy, 60% chance of showers, risk of a thunderstorm, high of 22, Humidex 25. Thursday, sunny, high of 25. Currently in Pilot Mound, it is 13 degrees and 14 degrees in the rest of the Pembina Valley. Winds are coming in from the east at 15 kilometers per hour with a relative humidity of 94%. See what's coming your way and check the live radar and your 7-day CDK electric forecast on the Pembina Valley online app.
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We had Yelena from Culture Fest in this morning. Culture Fest takes place on Canada Day in Winkler. That's not the only Canada Day celebration. I guess we should maybe highlight some Canada Day fun.

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8: Showers today, risk of a thunderstorm late this morning and afternoon. Light winds, high of 18. Tonight, showers, risk of a thunderstorm, winds low of 13. Wednesday, mainly cloudy, 60% chance of showers, risk of a thunderstorm, high of 22, Humidex 25. Thursday, sunny, high of 25. Currently in Pilot Mound, it is 13 degrees and 14 degrees in the rest of the Pembina Valley. Winds are coming in from the east at 15 kilometers per hour with a relative humidity of 94%. See what's coming your way and check the live radar and your 7-day CDK electric forecast on the Pembina Valley online app.
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High Valley's Not Yet on Country 88. The morning show is powered by Green Valley Equipment. My name's Tyler. It is Tuesday. We're headed in to a high of 18 degrees. Looks like it's going to rain for most of the rest of the day today. Hopefully next week, Wednesday, is nice because it's Canada Day. If you're looking for fun stuff, Rose Isle always has a bunch of great things going on, including their lawnmower races at 7 p.m., fireworks at 11. I've been at those lawnmower tractor races, and they are so much fun. Elm Creek has a wonderful Canada Day celebration. Clearwater has a ball tournament. Canada. Carmen has a celebration, the town of Morris. Here in Winkler, we have Culture Fest and some evening activities at the stage as well. And then in Morden, of course, the Beach Blasts. So no shortage of fun Canada things to do next week, Wednesday, here in southern Manitoba. As we turn it over to Tabay, that's going to leave a memory. You're listening to the Country 88 Morning Show, powered by Green Valley Equipment. My name is Tyler. It is Tuesday. Stay dry out there.

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9: Showers today, risk of a thunderstorm late this morning and afternoon. Light winds, high of 18. Tonight, showers, risk of a thunderstorm, winds low of 13. Wednesday, mainly cloudy, 60% chance of showers, risk of a thunderstorm, high of 22. Humidex 25. Thursday, sunny, high of 25. Currently in Pilot Mound, it is 13 degrees and 14 degrees in the rest of the Pembina Valley. Winds are coming in from the east at 15 kilometers per hour with a relative humidity of 94%. See what's coming your way and check the live radar and your 7-day CDK electric forecast on the Pembina Valley online app.
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0: James Barker Band is ahead of our time on the Country 88 Morning Show, powered by Green Valley Equipment. My name's Tyler. It is Tuesday. The rain slowing up a little bit, but it looks like we're going to get rain for most of the day today. 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You got a little bit more time. It is taking place now at W.C. Miller's multi-purpose room. So if you have a bike and you're wondering where to head, that's the spot.
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Hey, it's called news, not olds. 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
1: Showers today, risk of a thunderstorm, working our way up to a high of 18 degrees today. I'm Alexander Peters, and W.C. Miller Collegiate's 91 grads will mark the end of their high school career during Friday's graduation ceremony in Altona. Kirsten Giesbrecht and Vanessa Klippenstein were jointly selected by their peers and school staff to be co-valedictorians.
2: It's very exciting. I mean, the end of high school kind of marks your accomplishments and what you've done throughout your years, so it's really nice to look back and see all those fun events that you've experienced, but also looking forward new opportunities coming.
3: I think it's very bittersweet. There's lots of exciting moments, like lots of senior kind of events that we've been looking up to all these years. There's lots of like lasts too, like last Chicken Burger Day, which makes me very upset.
1: Klippenstein is attending the University of Calgary in the fall, taking a Bachelor of Arts in Psychology. Giesbrecht is off to University of Manitoba for a Bachelor of Kinesiology. Winkler's Nancy Spence said a trip to Guatemala began with a simple desire to love on children at an orphanage. There she connected with Jenny, a four-year-old girl with autism, who quickly formed a strong bond with her. Spence said the relationship helped underline the importance of compassion and emotional connection for children with disabilities and inspired her.
4: I think it's just lit a fire under me that maybe this is something that I need to do. Maybe not necessarily in Guatemala, but just maybe advocate more for that we should have a future and a hope.
1: She says the experience strengthened her commitment to advocate for people with disabilities. Winkler's Senior Center attracted a big audience for a presentation on home care and housing on June 17th. Attendees heard from Kaylee Babalola-Griffin, Manager for Health Services Home Care, and Laurel Mitchell, Home Care Case Coordinator Specialist, on the options available for both home care and housing. Babalola-Griffin spoke about assisted living.
5: Assisted living, so privately owned, usually 55+. There's often a service package, so we always look at if there's a service package, we will not provide those same services.
1: Community members in Darlingford laced up their walking shoes this weekend in support of people living with Alzheimer's disease and other forms of dementia. The annual fundraiser brought together participants, volunteers, and families at Memorial Park to raise awareness and support research and programs. Investment consultant Thor Thorlefson says the cause is a personal one.
6: I have a friend of mine from Manitou who's dealing with Alzheimer's now. My mother and her brother both went through Alzheimer's over the years, and I think we all know somebody who's dealt with Alzheimer's.
1: Thorlefson says the event continues to attract support because of the region's strong sense of community. Find photos and more from the walk right now at PeminaValleyOnline.com. And while you're there, be sure to subscribe to the daily newsletter to receive it directly into your inbox.
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7: Track and field sensation Linnea Roberts recently had a strong showing at the most recent track and field provincials, where she says she fared pretty well until she ran into a familiar face.
8: Well, originally at zones, I won in shot put, and then I got second in discus. So top three qualified for provincials, but I was mainly focused on discus. That's what I trained for with Mr. Worth. So I made it to the finals on that Saturday, and then on the Sunday, at finals, I was competing for third, and then my friend Kemi from Team Manitoba, where we went to Westerns with, she outthrew me on her third throw and then knocked me to fourth, but all love, she earned that.
7: A lot more with Linnea Roberts on PeminaValleyOnline.com. In the WNBA last night, Atlanta defeated Toronto 94-87, while in Major League Baseball, the Toronto Blue Jays doubled up Houston 4-2. The Jays moved back to 500 on the season. I'm Dave Anthony.
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1: Showers today, risk of a thunderstorm late this morning and afternoon. Light winds, high of 18. Tonight, showers, risk of a thunderstorm, winds, low of 13. Wednesday, mainly cloudy, 60% chance of showers, risk of a thunderstorm, high of 22. Humidex, 25. Thursday, sunny, high of 25. Currently in Pilot Mound, it is 13 degrees and 14 degrees in the rest of the Pembina Valley. Winds are coming in from the east at 15 kilometers per hour with a relative humidity of 94%. See what's coming your way and check the live radar and your 7-day CDK electric forecast on the Pembina Valley online app.
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11: Showers today, risk of a thunderstorm late this morning and afternoon. Light winds, high of 18. Tonight, showers, risk of a thunderstorm, winds low of 13. Wednesday, mainly cloudy, 60% chance of showers, risk of a thunderstorm, high of 22. Humidex 25. Thursday, sunny, high of 25. Currently in Pilot Mound, it is 13 degrees and 14 degrees in the rest of the Pembina Valley. Winds are coming in from the east at 15 kilometers per hour with a relative humidity of 94%. See what's coming your way and check the live radar and your 7-day CDK electric forecast on the Pembina Valley online app.
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10: Showers today, risk of a thunderstorm late this morning and afternoon. Light winds, high of 18. Tonight, showers, risk of a thunderstorm, winds low of 13. Wednesday, mainly cloudy, 60% chance of showers, risk of a thunderstorm, high of 22. Humidex 25. Thursday, sunny, high of 25. Currently in Pilot Mound, it is 13 degrees and 14 degrees in the rest of the Pembina Valley. Winds are coming in from the east at 15 kilometers per hour with a relative humidity of 94%. See what's coming your way and check the live radar and your 7-day CDK electric forecast on the Pembina Valley online app.
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0: Producers should be on the lookout for the New World screwworm, which is seeing cases pop up in the U.S. more frequently. That's being closely monitored, says Saskatchewan Ministry of Agriculture Chief Veterinary Officer Stephanie Smith.
1: There's a few things going on, and we're working across Canada as well with the other provinces to keep track of things. Formerly, there is monitoring occurring through Canada Border Services Agency. They have this pest on their radar. And of course, the restrictions that have been placed by Canadian Food Inspection Agency around preventing movement of livestock, including horses, definitely helps us to limit that risk of movement. From the provincial standpoint, we've been engaging with our veterinary community, providing education, just helping people understand what to watch for, what can you do, what treatments are available, and what kind of steps can you take to hopefully prevent the movement in, or if for some reason you have a detection, then, what would happen and what the treatment process is.
0: Smith says to also watch out as pets are susceptible to the parasite. For Golden West, I'm Scott Bolton.
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2: Looking at some showers today, risk of thunderstorm. We're going to weigh up to a high of 18 degrees. I'm Alexander Peters, and the Manitoba Sunflower Festival is still weeks away, but Altona firefighters are already looking for teams to take part in this year's fire truck pull. The event takes place Friday night of festival weekend and features teams of six competing to pull a fire truck as fast as possible. Organizers say businesses, friend groups, and church groups, even other fire departments, are welcome to register.
3: Get a group of six and register. Again, it doesn't matter who the six is. We love having businesses sponsor teams. Mm-hmm. Other fire departments in the area, we would love to see, you know, you guys come and compete against our guys. Sure. Bible study groups, friend groups, the guys that are in your fantasy football league. It really doesn't matter. Any six group of friends that want to do this, let me know. Let's get you signed up.
2: All proceeds from the event will be donated to local charities. And volunteer work in Zambia has grown into a program helping thousands of teachers across the country. Dan Whitcomb spoke during a fundraiser in Winkler for Beyond Ourselves. The organization works with churches and community schools to improve education and provide teacher training. Whitcomb says their literacy program has expanded far beyond its original goals.
4: We've been asked by the Permanent Secretary for Education for Zambia to train all of the grade one teachers in Zambia.
2: Whitcomb says the organization has already trained about 18,000 teachers across six provinces. And the Garden Valley Collegiate Class of 76 is getting ready to celebrate a major milestone. Former classmates will return to Winkler this weekend for their 50-year reunion. Organizer Bob Chomper Giesbrecht says tracking down former classmates was difficult, especially because in the 70s, many young men left school to pursue the trades.
5: A lot of them. We have quite a high percentage in that time where if you wanted to, your parents would okay it. And I was taking shop class. That's the way I went. So I was motor smart. And I think that's what kind of sent me this way with hot rods and whatnot. Dad said, hey, if you want to, well, that's all I heard. I'm gone. They're successful today, but they don't have a diploma. Please graduate. Please. Go all the way.
6: Today yep. You need to graduate.
2: The organizing committee, including Giesbrecht, Jeanette Ranke, and five others, have spent months tracking down classmates through social media and word of mouth, with nearly 90 people expected to attend the supper. The weekend will include a bonfire, a tour of the high school, a tour of the Centennial Arena, and a Saturday evening banquet. We're gathering all the news of the day and delivering it directly into your inbox. 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
7: Track and field and multi-sport athletic sensation Linnea Roberts recently was part of the provincials where she performed well in a couple of different events. She says that leading up to a throw, whether it be discus or shot put, there's not a lot going on in her mind, although she says she's quick to take a peek at her coach, and his demeanor usually tells the story of how she did.
8: Well, if I'm being honest, I walk into the circle and I'm just hoping I see the good face come from Mr. Worth after. You know, it's either a smile or he shrugs his shoulders if something went wrong.
7: Robert says she owes a lot to Mr. Al Worth, and she wouldn't be where she is today without him, and says, in fact, a lot of the track and field athletes wouldn't be where they are today without him. A lot more with Linnea Roberts on PeminaValleyOnline.com. In the Border Baseball League tonight, Clearwater's at Balder, Winkler hosts Carmen, and Cartwright entertains Holland. And in Major League Baseball, the Toronto Blue Jays welcome back Shane Bieber as they will host the Houston Astros. I'm Dave Anthony.
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2: Showers today, risk of a thunderstorm late this morning and afternoon. Light winds, high of 18. Tonight, showers, risk of a thunderstorm, winds, low of 13. Wednesday, mainly cloudy, 60% chance of showers, risk of a thunderstorm, high of 22. Humidex 25. Thursday, sunny, high of 25. Currently in Pilot Mound, it is 13 degrees and 14 degrees in the rest of the Pembina Valley. Winds are coming in from the east at 15 kilometers per hour with a relative humidity of 94%. See what's coming your way and check the live radar and your 7-day CDK electric forecast on the Pembina Valley online app.
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The Rec Laws and Dean Brody, Hometown Heroes. Hey, I'm Sharon Church. Happy Tuesday. Riley Green up ahead with Change My Mind. But first, here's George Strait.

0: 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Hey, I'm Sharon Church. What are you doing with the piles and piles of art projects and workbooks? Naturally, I'll be looking through it all, yeah, and then I'll carefully and lovingly file it away in my special keepsake bin. It's blue and sits on the side of the house near the garage. Then the special keepsake fairy comes and whisks it all away. I'm kidding. I'll keep the good stuff.
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11: Showers today, risk of a thunderstorm late this morning and afternoon. Light winds, high of 18. Tonight, showers, risk of a thunderstorm, winds low of 13. Wednesday, mainly cloudy. 60% chance of showers, risk of a thunderstorm, high of 22. Humidex 25. Thursday, sunny, high of 25. Currently in Pilot Mound, it is 13 degrees and 14 degrees in the rest of the Pembina Valley. Winds are coming in from the east at 15 kilometers per hour with a relative humidity of 94%. See what's coming your way and check the live radar and your 7-day CDK Electric forecast on the Pembina Valley online app.
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What is the new etiquette when it comes to making a phone call? The old rules are out. We'll chat more after Luke Bryan, but first, here's Tennille Artis.

0: love you, miss you, mean it. I'm Sharon Church. Remember the days when you would just pick up a ringing phone and say, hello? You answered with a question because you had no idea who was calling you. Yet, we picked up anyway. Crazy, right? Nowadays, if I'm on my phone and a call comes in, I practically throw it across the room. What is the new etiquette when it comes to making a phone call? Honestly, I think you need to make an appointment to call someone. Calling someone out of the blue and expecting them to answer, it's just not reasonable anymore. And if you do call someone and they don't answer, you got to send a follow-up text stating what the call was about. Without that follow-up text, you ain't getting a call back.
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14: Showers continuing today with about 10 to 20 millimeters of rain expected. The risk of a thunderstorm and a high of 18 degrees. Tonight, showers with another 10 to 15 millimeters of rain. The risk of a thunderstorm this evening and a low of 13. Wednesday, mainly cloudy, chance of showers, the risk of a thunderstorm in the afternoon, and a high of 22. Sunshine returning Thursday with a high of 25, and Friday cloudy, a high of 22. Currently across the region, it's 15 degrees, a slight breeze out of the east-southeast, and relative humidity at 94%. Local weather you can trust. Find today's forecast on the CDK Electric weather page on the Pembina Valley online app.
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0: Baby, what was I drinking? I'm Sharon Church. Speaking of which, today is National Hydration Day. That's probably not what they were talking about, though. I feel like Hydration Day is every day for kids. Anyone else have a cupboard filled with water bottles? And of course, they're not all dishwasher safe. Actually, none of them are. It's a lot to keep those kids hydrated. And what year did kids start bringing water bottles to school? No one, and I mean no one, brought water bottles to school when we were growing up. Maybe the sports kids in high school? I don't know. If you were thirsty, you lined up at the fountain after gym or before recess. Never in the middle of class. You were not allowed to be thirsty then.
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2: I'm Candace Dirksen with your local news, streaming now through the Pembina Valley Online app. Altona police say a recent suspected opioid overdose marks the second call of its kind this month. Chief Dan DeFair says officers were called to a home this past week after family members found a woman in her 20s unresponsive.
3: Police attended. She was unresponsive. Two doses of Narcan were administered by police, and she became somewhat responsive prior to EMS arriving, and then she was transported to an area hospital.
2: DeFair says police have seen more of these calls over the past couple of years, but it is difficult to know whether the true number of overdoses is increasing. He says the number of police responses doesn't capture every overdose, because naloxone may be administered by friends or family before police are ever called. DeFair notes the opioid they are seeing is fentanyl. Winkler Senior Center attracted a big audience for a presentation on home care and housing. Attendees heard from Kaylee Babaloa Griffin and Laurel Mitchell on the options available both for home care and housing. Babaloa Griffin described elderly persons housing.
4: So I'll start with the elderly persons housing. So those are typically age 55 plus. The housing models, they help with maintenance to a degree. They include snow, lawn, clearing, may or may not include congregate meal programs at these sites. They're privately owned or nonprofit. Some bigger blocks increase efficiency by size and may look like a higher level of housing.
2: And Nancy Spence, who lives with spina bifida, traveled alone from Winkler to Guatemala to visit orphanages that care for children and adults with disabilities. Despite travel challenges and a language barrier, she said her faith gave her confidence to make the journey. At one orphanage, she formed a close bond with a young girl named Jenny, whose story left a deep impression on her.
5: She'll sit in this rocking chair and she'll just get mileage on it all day long. What I noticed was that I would come in there throughout the day and I would just hold her hand. Well, at the end of the day, she would slide off that chair and then she would come in and she would sit on my lap and she would spend the rest of the evening on my lap and she would just hold me and I would hold her, and it was just such a great bonding mom moment.
2: The experience opened Spence's eyes to the barriers faced by people with disabilities in Guatemala. She said it's inspired her to advocate for greater opportunity and inclusion. Get the news of the day conveniently delivered to your email inbox. 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And now on the Golden West Radio Money Scope, the TSX is up 48 points, the Dow up 129, the NASDAQ down 362 points. The dollar down 25/100ths, trading at 70.4 cents U.S.
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6: Track and field and multi-sport athletic sensation Linnea Roberts recently was part of the provincials, where she performed well in a couple of different events. She says that leading up to a throw, whether it be discus or shot put, there's not a lot going on in her mind, although she says she's quick to take a peek at her coach, and his demeanor usually tells the story of how she did.
7: Well, if I'm being honest, I walk into the circle and I'm just hoping I see the good face come from Mr. Worth after. You know, it's either a smile or he shrugs his shoulders if something went wrong.
6: Robert says she owes a lot to Mr. Al Worth, and she wouldn't be where she is today without him, and says, in fact, a lot of the track and field athletes wouldn't be where they are today without him. A lot more with Linnea Roberts on PeminaValleyOnline.com. In the Border Baseball League tonight, Clearwater's at Balder, Winkler hosts Carmen, and Cartwright entertains Holland. And in Major League Baseball, the Toronto Blue Jays welcome back Shane Bieber as they will host the Houston Astros. I'm Dave Anthony.
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2: Showers continuing today with about 10 to 20 millimeters of rain expected. The risk of a thunderstorm and a high of 18 degrees. Tonight, showers with another 10 to 15 millimeters of rain. The risk of a thunderstorm this evening and a low of 13. Wednesday, mainly cloudy, chance of showers, the risk of a thunderstorm in the afternoon, and a high of 22. Sunshine returning Thursday with a high of 25, and Friday cloudy, a high of 22. Currently across the region, it's 15 degrees, a slight breeze out of the east-southeast, and relative humidity at 94%. Local weather you can trust. Find today's forecast on the CDK Electric weather page on the Pembina Valley online app.
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1: Shania Twain, Any Man of Mine. I'm Sharon Church. Josh Ross on the way, but first, here's Luke Combs. 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
16: Showers continuing today with about 10 to 20 millimeters of rain expected. The risk of a thunderstorm and a high of 18 degrees. Tonight showers with another 10 to 15 millimeters of rain. The risk of a thunderstorm this evening and a low of 13. Wednesday, mainly cloudy, chance of showers. The risk of a thunderstorm in the afternoon and a high of 22. Sunshine returning Thursday with a high of 25 and Friday cloudy, a high of 22. Currently across the region, it's 15 degrees, a slight breeze out of the east-southeast and relative humidity at 94%. Local weather you can trust. Find today's forecast on the CDK Electric weather page on the Pembina Valley Online app.
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The Hunter Brothers, Born and Raised. I'm Sharon Church. I've got your Sort of Sports Report coming up just after Cowboy Casanova, Carrie Underwood. It's on the other side of 1:30, but first, here's Morgan Wallen. I Got Better.

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10: A special weather statement is in effect for the Pilot Mound and Manitou region, as Environment Canada says conditions will be favorable for the development of funnel clouds today. Showers continuing with about 10 to 20 millimeters expected, the risk of a thunderstorm, and a high of 18 degrees. Tonight, showers with another 10 to 15 millimeters of rain, the risk of a thunderstorm, and a low of 13. Wednesday, mainly cloudy, 60% chance of showers, thunderstorm in the afternoon, and a high of 22. Sunshine returning Thursday with a high of 25. Currently across the region, it's 16 degrees, a slight wind out of the east-southeast, and relative humidity at 89%. Listen to us live anywhere and anytime on the Pembina Valley Online app and check the CDK Electric forecast before you head out.
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0: underrated Carrie Underwood tune. I love it. Cowboy Casanova. I'm Sharon Church, and it's now time for your Sorta Sports Report. Just because you're leading the team in home runs doesn't mean you're getting out of rookie duties. Blue Jays Kazuma Okamoto and Treya Savage were spotted in Chicago this weekend making the traditional rookie coffee run. The catch? They had to do it wearing their full Blue Jays uniforms while carrying trays of Starbucks through downtown Chicago. Never mind that Okamoto spent a decade playing pro ball in Japan, or that Savage helped lead the Jays to the World Series last season. Major League Baseball rules say that they're still rookies, which apparently means they're also baristas.
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2: 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RCMP are investigating after a billboard between Winkler and Morden was vandalized over the weekend. Authorities say culprits tagged the billboard set up by Pembina Valley Pride with paint sometime overnight Sunday to Monday. Anyone with information on the incident is asked to contact Pembina Valley RCMP or Crime Stoppers. The Miami Museum is open for the summer after a major restoration project gave the historic building a fresh new look. Volunteers spent weeks completing an extensive interior painting project before returning exhibits and artifacts to their places. Museum President Joe Brown says the reopening is also featuring an expanded fossil collection.
3: Jobs, so we're celebrating the fact that it got painted, we put everything back in, and as an additional attraction, we put in an expansion of fossil collection.
2: Brown says the museum's mission is to preserve the stories, memories, and artifacts that help tell the history of the area. The Miami Museum is open Wednesday through Sunday from 10 until 4 throughout the summer. Friday is graduation day for the class of 2026 at Altona's W.C. Miller Collegiate. Vanessa Klippenstein and Kirsten Giesbrecht were jointly selected by their peers and school staff to be co-valedictorians. It's a special opportunity for the duo, considering they've been friends for almost the entire time they've been in school.
4: I'm very honored and I'm happy to do it alongside Vanessa. I mean, I feel more relaxed and at ease with her beside me, so it's really great that we got to do it together.
5: We've been best friends since grade four, so it's nice to kind of have that like last closing moment on stage. Not close the chapter, but like the schooling chapters. We sat together on the first day.
2: Klippenstein is attending the University of Calgary in the fall, taking a Bachelor of Arts in Psychology. Giesbrecht is off to the University of Manitoba for a Bachelor of Kinesiology. And a Winkler fundraiser this week helped support an education project in Zambia, but it's also the story of how one man found his life's calling. Dan Whitcomb was at the Winkler Public Library for a bake sale supporting Beyond Ourselves, an organization that works with schools and churches in Zambia. Whitcomb says his connection to the country goes back years to when he and his wife first met while volunteering there.
6: So we were both volunteering at community schools in Zambia. And then when Melissa, my wife, left to come back to Canada, I pursued her to Canada.
2: The couple later moved back to Zambia with their young family and helped grow the organization's work across that country. These stories and more are on Pembina Valley Online and in the daily news delivered to your inbox when you subscribe. And now on the Golden West Radio Money Scope, the TSX is down 98 points, the Dow up 34, the NASDAQ down 473 points, the dollar down 28 one-hundredths, trading at 70.4 cents U.S.
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7: Track and field and multi-sport athletic sensation Linnea Roberts recently was part of the provincials where she performed well in a couple of different events. She says that leading up to a throw, whether it be discus or shot put, there's not a lot going on in her mind, although she says she's quick to take a peek at her coach, and his demeanor usually tells the story of how she did.
8: Well, if I'm being honest, I walk into the circle and I'm just hoping I see the good face come from Mr. Worth after. You know, it's either a smile or he shrugs his shoulders if something went wrong.
7: Roberts says she owes a lot to Mr. Al Worth, and she wouldn't be where she is today without him, and says, in fact, a lot of the track and field athletes wouldn't be where they are today without him. A lot more with Linnea Roberts on PeminaValleyOnline.com. In the Border Baseball League tonight, Clearwater's at Balder, Winkler hosts Carmen, and Cartwright entertains Holland. And in Major League Baseball, the Toronto Blue Jays welcome back Shane Bieber as they will host the Houston Astros. I'm Dave Anthony.
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2: A special weather statement is in effect for the Pilot Mound and Manitou region, as Environment Canada says conditions will be favorable for the development of funnel clouds today. Showers continuing with about 10 to 20 millimeters expected, the risk of a thunderstorm, and a high of 18 degrees. Tonight, showers with another 10 to 15 millimeters of rain, the risk of a thunderstorm, and a low of 13. Wednesday, mainly cloudy, 60% chance of showers, thunderstorm in the afternoon, and a high of 22. Sunshine returning Thursday with a high of 25. Currently across the region, it's 16 degrees, a slight wind out of the east-southeast, and relative humidity at 89%. 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
10: A special weather statement is in effect for the Pilot Mound and Manitou region, as Environment Canada says conditions will be favorable for the development of funnel clouds today. Showers continuing with about 10 to 20 millimeters expected, the risk of a thunderstorm, and a high of 18 degrees. Tonight, showers with another 10 to 15 millimeters of rain, the risk of a thunderstorm, and a low of 13. Wednesday, mainly cloudy, 60% chance of showers, thunderstorm in the afternoon, and a high of 22. Sunshine returning Thursday with a high of 25. Currently across the region, it's 16 degrees, a slight wind out of the east-southeast, and relative humidity at 89%. 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
11: A special weather statement remains in effect for the Pilot Mound and Crystal City area as Environment Canada says conditions will be favorable for the development of funnel clouds today. Showers with a risk of a thunderstorm, about 10 to 20 millimeters of rain expected, a high of 18 degrees. Showers continuing tonight with another 10 to 15 millimeters, the risk of a thunderstorm and a low of 13. Wednesday, mainly cloudy skies, a chance of showers, risk of a thunderstorm in the afternoon and a high of 22. Sunshine Thursday with a high of 25. Currently across the region, it's 16 degrees, a slight breeze out of the southeast and relative humidity at 95%. Before work, school, or hitting the road, check the CDK Electric forecast on the Pembina Valley Online app.
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0: parents have gramnesia. Hey, I'm Sharon Church. That's the new viral term floating around social media. Gramnesia describes how grandparents sometimes seem to forget or maybe misremember certain details about how they raised you, remembering the past as easier than it really was. Common signs of gramnesia include comments like, "Oh, you slept through the night as soon as we brought you home from the hospital. You were potty trained at one and it only took a weekend. You never had tantrums like that. You know, you were walking at 8 months. And how's this one? You were never this picky. You always ate whatever we put on your plate." Now, gramnesia isn't intentional. It's partly due to how memory works, including something called euphoric recall, where people tend to remember difficult times more positively. Oh man, I cannot imagine myself having a euphoric recollection of the torture that was trying to get my toddler to stay in his big boy bed.
1: We came for the zip lining.
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1: 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A recent suspected opioid overdose marks the second call of its kind this month. Chief Dan DeFair says police have seen more of these calls over the past couple of years, but it is difficult to know whether the true number of overdoses is increasing.
3: A lot of people that are into opioid addictions carry naloxone kits themselves. So if something happens, one of their friends can administer it, or a family member can administer it, and we'd never know because we're not involved. Now, in these situations, you know, a couple were outside in the public where the person was by themselves. So if they even did have naloxone, no one was around to administer it for them. So that's where police got involved.
1: DeFair notes the opioid they are seeing is fentanyl. And Altona-Rhineland Emergency Services is getting ready for a busy Manitoba Sunflower Festival weekend. The department will kick things off Thursday evening at a Cole Parkside school with a free family event featuring fire trucks, equipment displays, fire hose demonstration, and hands-on activities. Richard Bage says Friday night will feature the return of the popular fire truck pull, where teams of 6 will compete for the fastest time.
4: The money that we raise from this event, we give it back. 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
1: 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And now on the Golden West Radio Money Scope, the TSX is down 91 points, the Dow down 46, the NASDAQ down 525 points. The dollar down 25 one-hundredths, trading at 70.4 cents U.S.
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5: Track and field and multi-sport athletic sensation Linnea Roberts recently was part of the provincials where she performed well in a couple of different events. She says that leading up to a throw, whether it be discus or shot put, there's not a lot going on in her mind, although she says she's quick to take a peek at her coach, and his demeanor usually tells the story of how she did.
6: Well, if I'm being honest, I walk into the circle and I'm just hoping I see the good face come from Mr. Worth after. You know, it's either a smile or he shrugs his shoulders if something went wrong.
5: Robert says she owes a lot to Mr. Al Worth, and she wouldn't be where she is today without him, and says, in fact, a lot of the track and field athletes wouldn't be where they are today without him. A lot more with Linnea Roberts on PeminaValleyOnline.com. In the Border Baseball League tonight, Clearwater's at Balder, Winkler hosts Carmen, and Cartwright entertains Holland. And in Major League Baseball, the Toronto Blue Jays welcome back Shane Bieber as they will host the Houston Astros. I'm Dave Anthony.
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1: A special weather statement remains in effect for the Pilot Mound and Crystal City area as Environment Canada says conditions will be favorable for the development of funnel clouds today. Showers with a risk of a thunderstorm, about 10 to 20 millimeters of rain expected, a high of 18 degrees. Showers continuing tonight with another 10 to 15 millimeters, the risk of a thunderstorm and a low of 13. Wednesday, mainly cloudy skies, a chance of showers, risk of a thunderstorm in the afternoon and a high of 22. Sunshine Thursday with a high of 25. Currently across the region, it's 16 degrees, a slight breeze out of the southeast and relative humidity at 95%. Before work, school, or hitting the road, check the CDK Electric Forecast on the Pembina Valley online app.
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It's all the rage. And you can't find them anywhere. I got one, though. I got three, actually. We'll chat more in three songs, but first, here's Dina Carter.

0: Zimmerman, Chevy Silverado. I'm Sharon Church. Have you heard of these Nidos? They're a squishy toy sort of thing. My kids have been asking for them. Maybe yours too. It's like the Cabbage Patch doll or Tickle Me Elmo craze in the fact that they're sold out everywhere. And when a store does get more, you have about 30 minutes from opening to rush in and grab one. Actually, three. The limit is three per customer. Or at least that was the rule at the store that I had to wait at before opening today. I'm happy to say that I did, in fact, get my three Nidos without having to fight other parents. It's pretty close, though. Pretty nip-tuck.
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13: A special weather statement remains in effect for the Pilot Mound and Crystal City area as Environment Canada says conditions will be favorable for the development of funnel clouds today. Showers with a risk of a thunderstorm, about 10 to 20 millimeters of rain expected, a high of 18 degrees. Showers continuing tonight with another 10 to 15 millimeters, the risk of a thunderstorm and a low of 13. Wednesday, mainly cloudy skies, a chance of showers, risk of a thunderstorm in the afternoon and a high of 22. Sunshine Thursday with a high of 25. Currently across the region, it's 16 degrees, a slight breeze out of the southeast and relative humidity at 95%. Before work, school, or hitting the road, check the CDK Electric Forecast.

0: Tucker Wetmore, wind up missing you. I'm Sharon Church. Have you seen Toy Story 5 yet? It's grossed over $312 million globally, including setting the record for the highest opening weekend of 2026 to date and the biggest global debut in the franchise's history. But I keep seeing so many conflicting reviews, though, from best installment since the original to Toy Story 5 is a straight-to-DVD movie. Here's the thing, though. As long as nostalgia and millennials are alive and well, there will be as many Toy Stories Pixar can crank out, good or bad.
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13: A special weather statement remains in effect for the Pilot Mound and Crystal City area as Environment Canada says conditions will be favorable for the development of funnel clouds today. Showers with a risk of a thunderstorm, about 10 to 20 millimeters of rain expected, a high of 18 degrees. Showers continuing tonight with another 10 to 15 millimeters, the risk of a thunderstorm and a low of 13. Wednesday, mainly cloudy skies, a chance of showers, risk of a thunderstorm in the afternoon, and a high of 22. Sunshine Thursday with a high of 25. Currently across the region, it's 16 degrees, a slight breeze out of the southeast, and relative humidity at 95%. Before work, school, or hitting the road, check the CDK Electric forecast on the Pembina Valley online app.
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0: Josh Stumpf, Nobody Rhodes, Sharon Church here. Gonna take just a little coffee break, and then we'll get you back into the music before 4 o'clock. Thomas Rhett, Beautiful As You, coming up next.
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1: 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Eltona police say a recent suspected opioid overdose marks the second call of its kind this month. In both cases, officers administered Narcan or Naloxone in order to make the person responsive again. Chief Dan DeFair says the drug officers are seeing is indeed fentanyl.
2: I wouldn't be sounding the alarm yet. Unfortunately, it is in the community. Like I say, it's a very small number within the community, but it is here. As long as we have opioid use in the community, we are going to see these situations.
1: DeFair says police have seen more of these calls over the past couple of years, but it is difficult to know whether the true number of overdoses is increasing. He says the number of police responses don't capture every overdose because naloxone may be administered by friends or family before police are ever called. The Manitoba Sunflower Festival is still weeks away, but Altona firefighters are already looking for teams to take part in this year's fire truck pull. The event is happening Friday night of festival weekend and features teams of six competing to pull a fire truck as fast as possible. Richard Bage says businesses, friends, church groups, and even other fire departments are welcome to register.
3: Get a group of six and register. Again, it doesn't matter who the six is. We love having businesses sponsor teams. Mm-hmm. Other fire departments in the area, we would love to see, you know, you guys come and compete against our guys.
4: Sure.
3: Bible study groups, friend groups, the guys that are in your fantasy football league. It really doesn't matter. Any six group of friends that want to do this, let me know. Let's get you signed up.
1: All proceeds will be donated to local charities. More details can be found at Pembina Valley Online. And what started as volunteer work in Zambia has grown into a program helping thousands of teachers across the country. Dan Whitcomb spoke during a fundraiser in Winkler for Beyond Ourselves, an organization that works with churches and community schools to improve education and provide teacher training. Whitcomb says their literacy program has expanded far beyond its original goals.
5: We've been asked by the Permanent Secretary for Education for Zambia to train all of the grade one teachers in Zambia.
1: Whitcomb says the organization has already trained about 18,000 teachers across six provinces. If you want to stay on top of what's happening in your community, subscribe to the daily news at Pembina Valley Online. And now on the Golden West Radio Money Scope, the TSX is down 74 points, the Dow down 45, the NASDAQ down 579 points, the dollar down 26 one-hundredths, trading at 70.4 cents U.S.
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6: Track and field and multi-sport athletic sensation Linnea Roberts recently was part of the provincials where she performed well in a couple of different events. She says that leading up to a throw, whether it be discus or shot put, there's not a lot going on in her mind, although she says she's quick to take a peek at her coach, and his demeanor usually tells the story of how she did.
7: Well, if I'm being honest, I walk into the circle and I'm just hoping I see the good face come from Mr. Worth after. You know, it's either a smile or he shrugs his shoulders if something went wrong.
6: Robert says she owes a lot to Mr. Al Worth, and she wouldn't be where she is today without him, and says, in fact, a lot of the track and field athletes wouldn't be where they are today without him. A lot more with Linnea Roberts on PeminaValleyOnline.com. In the Border Baseball League tonight, Clearwater's at Balder, Winkler hosts Carmen, and Cartwright entertains Holland. And in Major League Baseball, the Toronto Blue Jays welcome back Shane Bieber as they will host the Houston Astros. I'm Dave Anthony.
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1: A special weather statement remains in effect for the Pilot Mound and Crystal City area, as Environment Canada says conditions will be favorable for the development of funnel clouds today. A few showers ending overnight, then cloudy, the risk of a thunderstorm this evening. 10 to 15 millimeters of rain still expected to fall this evening, a low of 13. Wednesday, becoming a mix of sun and cloud in the morning with a chance of showers in the afternoon. The risk of a thunderstorm as well, with a high of 20. Wednesday night, partly cloudy, chance of showers in the evening with a risk of a thunderstorm again, and a low of 11. Sunny skies on Thursday with a high of 25. Friday, a mix of sun and cloud, a high of 23. Then periods of rain resuming on Saturday and a high of 22. Know the weather shaping your day. Check the CDK Electric weather page on the Pembina Valley online app.
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10: A special weather statement remains in effect for the Pilot Mound and Crystal City area, as Environment Canada says conditions will be favorable for the development of funnel clouds today. A few showers ending overnight, then cloudy, the risk of a thunderstorm this evening. 10 to 15 millimeters of rain still expected to fall this evening, a low of 13. Wednesday, becoming a mix of sun and cloud in the morning with a chance of showers in the afternoon. The risk of a thunderstorm as well, with a high of 20. Wednesday night, partly cloudy, chance of showers in the evening with a risk of a thunderstorm again, and a low of 11. Sunny skies on Thursday with a high of 25. Friday, a mix of sun and cloud, a high of 23, then periods of rain resuming on Saturday, and a high of 22. Know the weather shaping your day. Check the CDK Electric weather page on the Pembina Valley Online app.
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0: Bulletproof. I'm Sharon Church. Remember the days when you would just pick up a ringing phone and say, hello? You answered with a question because you had no idea who was calling you. Yet, we picked up anyway, right? That sounds crazy. Nowadays, if I'm on my phone and a call comes in, I practically throw it across the room. What is the new etiquette when it comes to making a phone call? Honestly, I think you need to make an appointment to call someone. Calling someone out of the blue and expecting them to answer is just not reasonable anymore. And if you do call someone and they don't answer, you gotta send a follow-up text stating what the call was all about. Without that follow-up text, you ain't getting a call back.
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17: A special weather statement remains in effect for the Pilot Mound and Crystal City area, as Environment Canada says conditions will be favorable for the development of funnel clouds today. A few showers ending overnight, then cloudy, the risk of a thunderstorm this evening. 10 to 15 millimeters of rain still expected to fall this evening, a low of 13. Wednesday, becoming a mix of sun and cloud in the morning with a chance of showers in the afternoon. The risk of a thunderstorm as well, with a high of 20. Wednesday night, partly cloudy, chance of showers in the evening with a risk of a thunderstorm again, and a low of 11. Sunny skies on Thursday with a high of 25. Friday, a mix of sun and cloud, a high of 23, then periods of rain resuming on Saturday, and a high of 22. Know the weather shaping your day. Check the CDK Electric weather page on the Pembina Valley online app.
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0: Moving on.
1: Josh Ross, hate how you look. I'm Sharon Church. Today is National Hydration Day. I feel like that's every day for kids, right? Anyone else have a cupboard filled with water bottles? And of course, they're not all dishwasher safe. Actually, none of them are. So that's another chore. It's a lot to keep those kids hydrated. And what year did kids start bringing water bottles to school? No one, and I mean no one, brought water bottles to school when we were growing up. Maybe the sports kids in high school? I don't know. If you were thirsty, you lined up at the fountain after gym or recess. Never in the middle of class. You were not allowed to be thirsty then.
2: A parasite outbreak has been reported south of the border as New World screwworm is being seen in southern states like Texas. In case of a Canadian sighting, Saskatchewan Ministry of Agriculture Chief Veterinary Officer Stephanie Smith says a plan is in place.
3: New World screwworm is a federally immediately notifiable disease because there are trade impacts, you know, when that pest is present. So in those cases, Canadian Food Inspection Agency is the lead responder. If we were to see a detection, likely what that means is a quarantine that gets placed on the premises where the New World screwworm is present and treatment that's applied to make sure that animals heal and that we don't see, you know, further spread of the flies. From the provincial standpoint, you know, we'd be working with our veterinary community, with industry and the general public, helping to build awareness if we were to see a detection, you know, asking them to keep a close eye on their animals, and, you know, making sure they're reporting in if we see it. Obviously, this is not something we want to have present. It is an animal welfare issue. So we would want a quick response if it was detected. But again, it's something that we worry about more so over the summer season, you know, when we have enough warmth to have the fly established. In the winter, we're fortunate that's not going to be a risk.
2: Smith says that thanks to our colder climate, any chances of a long-term outbreak are slim. For Golden West, I'm Scott Bolton.
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2: I'm Candace Dirksen with your local news, streaming now through the Pembina Valley Online app. RCMP are investigating after a billboard between Winkler and Morden was vandalized over the weekend. Authorities say culprits tagged the billboard with paint set up by the Pembina Valley Pride sometime overnight Sunday to Monday. Anyone with information on the incident is asked to contact Pembina Valley RCMP or Crime Stoppers. Winkler's Nancy Spence said a trip to Guatemala began with a simple desire to love on children at an orphanage. There, she connected with Jenny, a four-year-old girl with autism, who quickly formed a strong bond with her. Spence said the relationship helped underline the importance of compassion and emotional connection for children with disabilities and inspired her.
3: I think it's just lit a fire under me that maybe this is something that I need to do. Maybe not necessarily in Guatemala, but just maybe advocate more for that we should have a future and a hope.
2: While leaving Jenny was difficult, the experience strengthened Spence's commitment to advocating for people with disabilities. Preserving local history is more than a hobby for Joe Brown. It's a passion. The longtime president of the Miami Museum says community stories and the objects people used in their daily lives are worth saving for future generations. Brown says his work with the museum has shown him just how important that preservation effort can be.
4: And I recognize from my involvement with people at the museum here just how important it is to keep alive the memory and the experiences and also the physical items that were common in people's lives.
2: The museum recently reopened for the summer after completing a major interior painting project and expanding its fossil collection. And W.C. Miller Collegiate's 91 grads will mark the end of their high school career during Friday's grad ceremony in Altona. Kirsten Giesbrecht and Vanessa Klippenstein were jointly selected by their peers and school staff to be co-valedictorians.
5: It's very exciting. I mean, the end of high school kind of marks your accomplishments and what you've done throughout your years, so it's really nice to look back and see all those fun events that you've experienced, but also looking forward, new opportunities coming.
6: I think it's very bittersweet. There's lots of exciting moments, like lots of senior kind of events that we've been looking up to all these years. There's lots of, like, last too, like last chicken burger day, which makes me very upset.
2: Klippenstein is attending the University of Calgary in the fall, taking a Bachelor of Arts in Psychology. Giesbrecht is off to the University of Manitoba for a Bachelor of Kinesiology. We're gathering all the news of the day and delivering it directly to your inbox. 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
7: Track and field and multi-sport athletic sensation Linnea Roberts recently was part of the provincials where she performed well in a couple of different events. She says that leading up to a throw, whether it be discus or shot put, there's not a lot going on in her mind, although she says she's quick to take a peek at her coach, and his demeanor usually tells the story of how she did.
8: Well, if I'm being honest, I walk into the circle and I'm just hoping I see the good face come from Mr. Worth after. You know, it's either a smile or he shrugs his shoulders if something went wrong.
7: Robert says she owes a lot to Mr. Al Worth, and she wouldn't be where she is today without him, and says, in fact, a lot of the track and field athletes wouldn't be where they are today without him. A lot more with Linnea Roberts on PeminaValleyOnline.com. In the Border Baseball League tonight, Clearwater's at Balder, Winkler hosts Carmen, and Cartwright entertains Holland. And in Major League Baseball, the Toronto Blue Jays welcome back Shane Bieber as they will host the Houston Astros. I'm Dave Anthony.
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2: A special weather statement remains in effect for the Pilot Mount and Crystal City area, as Environment Canada says conditions will be favorable for the development of funnel clouds today. A few showers ending overnight, then cloudy, the risk of a thunderstorm this evening. 10 to 15 millimeters of rain still expected to fall this evening, a low of 13. Wednesday, becoming a mix of sun and cloud in the morning with a chance of showers in the afternoon. The risk of a thunderstorm as well, with a high of 20. Wednesday night, partly cloudy, chance of showers in the evening with a risk of a thunderstorm again, and a low of 11. Sunny skies on Thursday with a high of 25. Friday, a mix of sun and cloud, a high of 23, then periods of rain resuming on Saturday and a high of 22. Know the weather shaping your day. Check the CDK Electric weather page on the Pembina Valley online app.
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Morgan Griffiths, just being me. I'm Sharon Church. I've got your sort of sports report coming up just after George Burge and Luke Bryan, Ride, Ride, Ride. But first, here's Faith Hill, Wild.

0: Good afternoon. I'm Sharon Church, and it's now time for your Sorta Sports Report. Just because you're leading the team in home runs doesn't mean you're getting out of rookie duties. Blue Jays Kazuma Okamoto, P.S., that's a cool name, and Treya Savage were spotted in Chicago this weekend making the traditional rookie coffee run. The catch? They had to do it wearing their full Blue Jays uniforms while carrying trays of Starbucks through downtown Chicago. Never mind that Okamoto spent a decade playing pro ball in Japan, or that Yasavage helped lead the Jays to the World Series last season. Major League Baseball rules say they're still rookies, which apparently means they're also baristas.
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3: A special weather statement remains in effect for the Pilot Mound and Crystal City area as Environment Canada says conditions will be favorable for the development of funnel clouds today. A few showers ending overnight, then cloudy, the risk of a thunderstorm this evening. 10 to 15 millimeters of rain still expected to fall this evening, a low of 13. Wednesday, becoming a mix of sun and cloud in the morning with a chance of showers in the afternoon. The risk of a thunderstorm as well, with a high of 20. Wednesday night, partly cloudy, chance of showers in the evening with a risk of a thunderstorm again, and a low of 11. Sunny skies on Thursday with a high of 25. Friday, a mix of sun and cloud, a high of 23. Then periods of rain resuming on Saturday and a high of 22. Know the weather shaping your day. Check the CDK Electric weather page on the Pembina Valley online app.
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amnesia. Have you heard of this new viral term floating around social media? I'll tell you all about it after Jason Aldean, but first, here's Tennille Arts. Don't ruin flowers.

0: Do your parents have gramnesia? Hey, I'm Sharon Church. That's the new viral term floating around social media. Gramnesia describes how grandparents sometimes seem to forget or maybe misremember certain details about how they raised you. Remembering the past as easier than it really was. Common signs of gramnesia include comments like this. Oh, you slept through the night as soon as we brought you home from the hospital. You were potty trained at 1 and it only took a weekend. You never had tantrums like this. Oh, you were never this picky. You always ate whatever we put on your plate. Now, gramnesia, it's not intentional. It's partly due to how memory works, including something called euphoric recall, where people tend to remember difficult times more positively. No, I cannot imagine myself ever having a euphoric recollection of the torture that was trying to get my toddler to stay in his big boy bed.
1: 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There's fun stuff happening down every road. 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
11: A special weather statement remains in effect for the Pilot Mound and Crystal City area, as Environment Canada says conditions will be favorable for the development of funnel clouds today. A few showers ending overnight, then cloudy, the risk of a thunderstorm this evening. 10 to 15 millimeters of rain still expected to fall this evening, a low of 13. Wednesday, becoming a mix of sun and cloud in the morning with a chance of showers in the afternoon. The risk of a thunderstorm as well, with a high of 20. Wednesday night, partly cloudy, chance of showers in the evening with a risk of a thunderstorm again, and a low of 11. Sunny skies on Thursday with a high of 25. Friday, a mix of sun and cloud, a high of 23. Then periods of rain resuming on Saturday and a high of 22. Know the weather shaping your day. Check the CDK Electric weather page on the Pembina Valley online app.
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0: make you mine. I'm Sharon Church. Here's a tip, ladies, for Father's Day. I know it's too late. I'm going to reap the benefits from this genius idea. I'm so sorry that I'm telling you after the fact. So put this in your phone, a little reminder for next year. Get your husband like barbecue tools. I got him a burger flipper thing. More importantly, though, the form to make your own burger patties. And now he has to use his Father's Day present, which means he has to make supper tonight. Oh, it's genius.
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2: 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RCMP are investigating after a billboard between Winkler and Morden was vandalized over the weekend. Authorities say culprits tagged the billboard set up by Pembina Valley Pride with paint sometime overnight Sunday to Monday. Anyone with information on the incident is asked to contact Pembina Valley RCMP or Crime Stoppers. The Miami Museum is open for the summer after a major restoration project gave the historic building a fresh new look. Volunteers spent weeks completing an extensive interior painting project before returning exhibits and artifacts to their places. Museum President Joe Brown says the reopening is also featuring an expanded fossil collection.
3: Jobs, so we're celebrating the fact that it got painted, we put everything back in, and as an additional attraction, we put in an expansion of fossil collection.
2: Brown says the museum's mission is to preserve the stories, memories, and artifacts that help tell the history of the area. The Miami Museum is open Wednesday through Sunday from 10 until 4 throughout the summer. Friday is graduation day for the class of 2026 at Altona's W.C. Miller Collegiate. Vanessa Klippenstein and Kirsten Giesbrecht were jointly selected by their peers and school staff to be co-valedictorians. It's a special opportunity for the duo, considering they've been friends for almost the entire time they've been in school.
4: I'm very honored and I'm happy to do it alongside Vanessa. I mean, I feel more relaxed and at ease with her beside me, so it's really great that we got to do it together.
5: We've been best friends since grade 4, so it's nice to kind of have that like last closing moment on stage. Not close the chapter, but like the schooling chapters. We sat together on the first day.
2: Klippenstein is attending the University of Calgary in the fall, taking a Bachelor of Arts in Psychology. Giesbrecht is off to the University of Manitoba for a Bachelor of Kinesiology. And a Winkler fundraiser this week helped support an education project in Zambia, but it's also the story of how one man found his life's calling. Dan Whitcomb was at the Winkler Public Library for a bake sale supporting Beyond Ourselves, an organization that works with schools and churches in Zambia. Whitcomb says his connection to the country goes back years to when he and his wife first met while volunteering there.
6: So we were both volunteering at community schools in Zambia. And then when Melissa, my wife, left to come back to Canada, I pursued her to Canada.
2: The couple later moved back to Zambia with their young family and helped grow the organization's work across that country. These stories and more are on Pembina Valley Online and in the daily news delivered to your inbox when you subscribe.
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7: Track and field and multi-sport athletic sensation Linnea Roberts recently was part of the provincials where she performed well in a couple of different events. She says that leading up to a throw, whether it be discus or shot put, there's not a lot going on in her mind, although she says she's quick to take a peek at her coach and his demeanor usually tells the story of how she did.
8: Well, if I'm being honest, I walk into the circle and I'm just hoping I see the good face come from Mr. Worth after. You know, it's either a smile or he shrugs his shoulders if something went wrong.
7: Robert says she owes a lot to Mr. Al Worth and she wouldn't be where she is today without him, and says, in fact, a lot of the track and field athletes wouldn't be where they are today without him. A lot more with Linnea Roberts on PeminaValleyOnline.com. In the Border Baseball League tonight, Clearwater's at Balder, Winkler hosts Carmen, and Cartwright entertains Holland. And in Major League Baseball, the Toronto Blue Jays welcome back Shane Bieber as they will host the Houston Astros. I'm Dave Anthony.
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2: A special weather statement remains in effect for the Pilot Mound and Crystal City area, as Environment Canada says conditions will be favorable for the development of funnel clouds today. A few showers ending overnight, then cloudy, the risk of a thunderstorm this evening. 10 to 15 millimeters of rain still expected to fall this evening, a low of 13. Wednesday, becoming a mix of sun and cloud in the morning with a chance of showers in the afternoon. The risk of a thunderstorm as well, with a high of 20. Wednesday night, partly cloudy, chance of showers in the evening with a risk of a thunderstorm again, and a low of 11. Sunny skies on Thursday with a high of 25. Friday, a mix of sun and cloud, a high of 23, and periods of rain resuming on Saturday, and a high of 22. Know the weather shaping your day. Check the CDK Electric weather page on the Pembina Valley online app.
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1: A special weather statement remains in effect for the Pilot Mound and Crystal City area as Environment Canada says conditions will be favorable for the development of funnel clouds today. A few showers ending overnight, then cloudy. The risk of a thunderstorm this evening. 10 to 15 millimeters of rain still expected to fall this evening, a low of 13. Wednesday, becoming a mix of sun and cloud in the morning with a chance of showers in the afternoon. The risk of a thunderstorm as well, with a high of 20. Wednesday night, partly cloudy, chance of showers in the evening with a risk of a thunderstorm again, and a low of 11. Sunny skies on Thursday with a high of 25. Friday, a mix of sun and cloud, a high of 23, then periods of rain resuming on Saturday and a high of

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4: A special weather statement remains in effect for the Pilot Mound and Crystal City area, as Environment Canada says conditions will be favorable for the development of funnel clouds today. A few showers ending overnight, then cloudy. The risk of a thunderstorm this evening. 10 to 15 millimeters of rain still expected to fall this evening. A low of 13. Wednesday, becoming a mix of sun and cloud in the morning with a chance of showers in the afternoon. The risk of a thunderstorm as well, with a high of 20. Wednesday night, partly cloudy, chance of showers in the evening with a risk of a thunderstorm again, and a low of 11. Sunny skies on Thursday with a high of 25. Friday, a mix of sun and cloud, a high of 23, then periods of rain resuming on Saturday, and a high of 22. Know the weather shaping your day. Check the CDK Electric weather page on the Pembina Valley online app.
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2: 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A recent suspected opioid overdose marks the second call of its kind this month. Chief Dan DeFair says police have seen more of these calls over the past couple of years, but it is difficult to know whether the true number of overdoses is increasing.
4: A lot of people that are into opioid addictions carry naloxone kits themselves. So if something happens, one of their friends can administer it, or a family member can administer it, and we'd never know because we're not involved. Now, in these situations, you know, a couple were outside in the public where the person was by themselves. So if they even did have naloxone, no one was around to administer it for them. So that's where police got involved.
2: DeFair notes the opioid they are seeing is fentanyl. And Altona Rhineland Emergency Services is getting ready for a busy Manitoba Sunflower Festival weekend. The department will kick things off Thursday evening at a Cole Parkside school with a free family event featuring fire trucks, equipment displays, fire hose demonstration, and hands-on activities. Richard Bage says Friday night will feature the return of the popular fire truck pull, where teams of 6 will compete for the fastest time.